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drums. Look at that mama, she got it sticking in the cameraman. And we could have some. And he's up there. What's that? Hawaiian noises. He's banging on the bongos like a chimpanzee. Oh, that ain't working.

0: across southwest London and North Surrey, live from Tolworth Tower, this is 107.8 Radio Jackie.
1: The Prime Minister says he's committed to giving murdered student Henry Novak a legacy that goes beyond this awful tragedy. He says he's been profoundly humbled to meet the teenager's parents at Downing Street. The 18-year-old died in police handcuffs, falsely accused of racist abuse by his Sikh killer. Sir Keir Starmer's

0: accused Elon Musk of trying to whip up division in the UK after the billionaire repeatedly posted about the case.
1: Just listen again to what the family are asking of us, which is to remain calm, to show the leadership that's needed here, and not allow this case to be used to whip up division. It's clear there are questions to be asked, and the IOPC is looking at that.
0: Police across Surrey are cracking down on rogue traders. They say scammers are going door-to-door, tricking people, often vulnerable residents, into paying for unnecessary or poor work. They typically offer things like roofing, driveway or garden repairs, and pressure people into quick payments. Police say you should avoid cold callers, never pay up front, and ask for ID if any unknown person knocks on your door. The boyfriend of a law student who died after being dismissed by medics says she was failed in the final days of her life.
2: It felt like she was sort of just another name on a list, rather than treating her as an individual. And Libby, because of her age and because of how she usually was just sort of treated as a time waster. And ultimately, because she didn't receive the treatment she needed, she died.
0: 20-year-old Libby Instone suffered stomach pains after returning from a trip with Theo Corbett. Her symptoms weren't properly examined at North Teeth Hospital Urgent Care Centre in August 2023, despite being admitted three times. A coroner concluded neglect. The local health trust says it's committed to learning from the tragedy. In sport, England's most capped rugby union player, Ben Youngs, doesn't think Steve Borthwick's job is totally safe, despite being backed by the RFU. He's still in charge despite a poor Six Nations campaign earlier this year, which saw them lose four out of five of their matches. This summer, England take on South Africa, Fiji and Argentina in the Nations Championship. Young says the style has to change.
3: Talented players that are capable of playing fast-paced, multi-phase rugby, and we saw that. The big question is, will we see that in the summer? And I think if we do, I think that's a real tick. If it goes back to a more conservative approach, then I think there'll be a lot of frustration again come the end of the summer.
0: And finally, next week is Carers Week, and Hounslow Council's making it with a number of events for the borough's 19,000 unpaid carers. Activities will take place online and in person across areas including Chiswick, Feltham and Isleworth. The aim is to give carers a break, help them meet others in similar situations and show available support services. That's the latest. I'm David Walker.
4: Wandsworth, Feltham and Walton. 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
1: Robot Wars fans, are you ready? 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And when the robots hit the Extreme Arena, there's only one thing everyone will be shouting. It's smashy, smashy time!
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1: A driver who mowed down and killed a boy who was walking along a pavement has been jailed for at least 30 years. Zulkarnain Ahmed hit Abdullah Yasser Abdullah Talib as he sped down a street in Sheffield. The 21-year-old was found guilty of murder earlier this year. Sky's Molly Malone says the victim was in the wrong place at the wrong time.
2: It was exactly a year ago today that he was hit by an Audi A3 when his murderer was driving down the wrong side of a busy road. Abdullah was the unintended victim. He had been targeting people on bikes as some kind of revenge attack.
1: A man's been shot with a crossbow at the University of Surrey. Police were called to Manor Park Student Village in Guildford around 10 o'clock in the morning. The victim, in his 50s, is in a serious condition in hospital. A former student there, a Saudi national, aged 21, has been arrested on suspicion of attempted murder. There are calls for parents to be given more advice on the safe use of baby slings. Experts at Durham University want people to be

0: better educated before they buy or at the point of purchase. They say parents have learned how to use them from the manufacturer's instructions or from social media. George Alderman from Surbiton lost his seven-week-old baby Jimmy in 2023.
1: There's not enough awareness, we think, and the coroner thinks, of slumping. So the baby being too loose in it and slumping down and not necessarily having anything over their face, but being in a position where they can't get enough oxygen into their lungs.
0: It's been revealed Britain's only female Royal Navy commando was one of three people killed in a military helicopter crash in Devon. Lieutenant Lily May Fisher died along with Lieutenant Commander Chris Grayson and Petty Officer Owen Green when the Merlin Mark IV came down during an early morning training exercise. An investigation into the cause of the crash near Oakhampton is continuing. The Prime Minister's met the family of murdered student Henry Novak as the police handling of the case comes under further scrutiny. Earlier, Sir Keir Starmer accused billionaire Elon Musk of trying to whip up division over the case of the teenager who lay dying in police handcuffs. In sport, England defender Lucy Bronze says she'd love for Alexis Putellas to come to the Women's Super League. The midfielder announced she was leaving Barcelona after leading them to the Champions League last month. Bronze played with Putellas during her time with the Spanish side.
2: I think Alexia's an amazing player. I absolutely love my years with her. I think she's a great person, a great personality as well. So, yeah, I'm interested to see where she goes next.
0: And finally, Kingston School of Art's annual degree show returns to Knights Park for a week from Saturday. The free exhibition showcases final year students' work in art, design, photography and architecture. The campus will be open to the public so they can view the pieces. That's the latest. I'm David Walker.
3: Sutton, Mitcham and Sunbury. This is the

you were by my side. I wish I could have known that I should hold on tight to every single word, to every summer night. I wish I could have known that for

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1: Robot Wars fans, are you ready? See the stars of the hit TV show go head-to-head as Extreme Robots returns to the Guildford Spectrum for four incredible shows on Saturday the 20th and Sunday the 21st of June. After last year's record-breaking crowds, tickets are selling fast, so book yours now at extremerobots.co.uk. And when the robots hit the Extreme Arena, there's only one thing everyone will be shouting. It's smashy, smashy time!
0: 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Sleep well. The greatest songs. These guys are the best. 107.8. Yeah. 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
1: The Prime Minister says he's committed to giving murdered student Henry Novak a legacy that goes beyond this awful tragedy. He says he's been profoundly humbled to meet the teenager's parents at Downing Street. The 18-year-old died in police handcuffs, falsely accused of racist abuse by his Sikh killer. Sir Keir Starmer's accused Elon Musk of trying to whip up division in the UK after the billionaire repeatedly posted about the case.
2: Just listen again to what the family are asking of us, which is to remain calm, to show the leadership that's needed here and not allow this case to be used to whip up division. It's clear there are questions to be asked and the IOPC is looking at that.
1: Police across Surrey are cracking down on rogue traders. They say scammers are going door to door, tricking people, often vulnerable residents, into paying for unnecessary or poor work. They typically offer things like roofing, driveway or garden repairs and pressure people into quick payments. Police say you should avoid cold callers, never pay up front, and ask for ID if any unknown person knocks on your door. The boyfriend of a law student who died after being dismissed by medics says she was failed in the final days of her life.
3: It felt like she was sort of just another name on a list, rather than treating her as an individual. And Libby, because of her age and because of how she usually was just sort of treated as a time waster. And ultimately, because she didn't receive the treatment she needed, she died.
1: 20-year-old Libby Instone suffered stomach pains after returning from a trip with Theo Corbett. Her symptoms weren't properly examined at North Teeth Hospital Urgent Care Centre.

0: centre in August 2023, despite being admitted three times. A coroner concluded neglect. The local health trust says it's committed to learning from the tragedy. In sport, England's most capped rugby union player, Ben Youngs, doesn't think Steve Borthwick's job is totally safe, despite being backed by the RFU. He's still in charge despite a poor Six Nations campaign earlier this year, which saw them lose four out of five of their matches. This summer, England take on South Africa, Fiji and Argentina in the Nations Championship. Young says the style has to change.
1: Talented players that are capable of playing fast-paced, multi-phase rugby, and we saw that. The big question is, will we see that in the summer? And I think if we do, I think that's a real tick. If it goes back to a more conservative approach, then I think there'll be a lot of frustration again come the end of the summer.
0: And finally, next week is Carers Week, and Hounslow Council's making it with a number of events for the borough's 19,000 unpaid carers. Activities will take place online and in person across areas including Chiswick, Feltham and Isleworth. The aim is to give carers a break, help them meet others in similar situations and show available support services. That's the latest. I'm David Walker.
2: Wimbledon, Surbiton and Banstead. 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
1: 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So viva Las Vegas, viva Las Vegas. 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
1: A driver who mowed down and killed a boy who was walking along a pavement has been jailed for at least 30 years. Zulkarnain Ahmed hit Abdullah Yasser Abdullah Talib as he sped down a street in Sheffield. The 21-year-old was found guilty of murder earlier this year. Sky's Molly Malone says the victim was in the wrong place at the wrong time.
2: It was exactly a year ago today that he was hit by an Audi A3 when his murderer was driving down the wrong side of a busy road. Abdullah was the unintended victim. He had been targeting people on bikes as some kind of revenge attack.
1: A man's been shot with a crossbow at the University of Surrey. Police were called to Manor Park Student Village in Guildford around 10 o'clock in the morning. The victim, in his 50s, is in a serious condition in hospital. A former student there, a Saudi national aged 21, has been arrested on suspicion of attempted murder. There are calls for parents to be given more advice on the safe use of baby slings. Experts at Durham University want people to be better educated before they buy or at the point of purchase. They say parents have learned how to use them from the manufacturer's instructions or from social media. George Alderman from Surbiton lost his 7-week-old baby Jimmy in 2023.
3: There's not enough awareness, we think, and the coroner thinks, of slumping. So the baby being too loose in it and slumping down and not necessarily having anything over their face, but being in a position where they can't get enough oxygen into their lungs.
1: It's been revealed Britain's only female Royal Navy commando was one of three people killed in a military helicopter crash in Devon. Lieutenant Lily May Fisher died along with Lieutenant Commander Chris Grayson and Petty Officer Owen Green when the Merlin Mark IV came down during an early morning training exercise. An investigation into the cause of the crash near Oakhampton is continuing. The Prime Minister's met the family of murdered student Henry Novak as the police handling of the case comes under further scrutiny. Earlier, Keir Starmer accused billionaire Elon Musk of trying to whip up division over the case of the teenager who lay dying in police handcuffs. In sport, England defender Lucy Bronze says she'd love for Alexis Putellas to come to the Women's Super League. The midfielder announced she was leaving Barcelona after leading them to the Champions League last month. Bronze played with Putellas during her time with the Spanish side.
4: I think Alexia's an amazing player. I absolutely love my years with her. I think she's a great person,

0: great personality as well. So, yeah, I'm interested to see where she goes next.
1: And finally, Kingston School of Art's annual degree show returns to Knight Park for a week from Saturday. The free exhibition showcases final year students' work in art, design, photography and architecture. The campus will be open to the public so they can view the pieces. That's the latest. I'm David Walker.
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1: The Prime Minister says he's committed to giving murdered student Henry Novak a legacy that goes beyond this awful tragedy. He says he's been profoundly humbled to meet the teenager's parents at Downing Street. The 18-year-old died in police handcuffs, falsely accused of racist abuse by his Sikh killer. Sir Keir Starmer's accused Elon Musk of trying to whip up division in the UK after the billionaire repeatedly posted about the case.
2: Just listen again to what the family are asking of us, which is to remain calm, to show the leadership that's needed here, and not allow this case to be used to whip up division. It's clear there are questions to be asked, and the IOPC is looking at that.
1: Police across Surrey are cracking down on rogue traders. They say scammers are going door-to-door, tricking people, often vulnerable residents, into paying for unnecessary or poor work. They typically offer things like roofing, driveway or garden repairs, and pressure people into quick payments. Police say you should avoid cold callers, never pay up front, and ask for ID if any unknown person knocks on your door. The boyfriend of a law student who died after being dismissed by medics says she was failed in the final days of her life.
3: It felt like she was sort of just another name on a list, rather than treating her as an individual. And Libby, because of her age and because of how she usually was just sort of treated as a time waster. And ultimately, because she didn't receive the treatment she needed, she died.
1: 20-year-old Libby Instone suffered stomach pains after returning from a trip with Theo Corbett. Her symptoms weren't properly examined at North Teeth Hospital Urgent Care Centre in August 2023, despite being admitted three times. A coroner concluded neglect. The local health trust says it's committed to learning from the tragedy. In sport, England's most capped rugby union player, Ben Youngs, doesn't think Steve Borthwick's job is totally safe, despite being backed by the RFU. He's still in charge, despite a poor Six Nations campaign earlier this year, which saw them lose four out of five of their matches. This summer, England take on South Africa, Fiji and Argentina in the Nations Championship. Youngs says the style has to change.
4: Talented players that are capable of playing fast-paced, multi-phase rugby. And we saw that. The big question is, will we see that in the summer? And I think if we do, I think that's a real tick. If it goes back to a more conservative approach, then I think there'll be a lot of frustration again come the end of the summer.
1: And finally, next week is Carers Week, and Hounslow Council's making it with a number of events for the borough's 19,000 unpaid carers. Activities will take place online and in person across areas including Chiswick, Feltham and Isleworth. The aim is to give carers a break, help them meet others in similar situations and show available support services. That's the latest. I'm David Walker.
0: Twickenham, Weybridge and Cheam. 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

0: A man in his 50s is in hospital after allegedly being shot with a crossbow at the University of Surrey in Guildford. A 21-year-old Saudi national who was a former student there has been arrested on suspicion of attempted murder. Surrey police says a significant emergency services presence remains in place. The family of murdered Henry Novak have met the Prime Minister at Downing Street. The police response to the 18-year-old's death in Southampton in December has triggered a political row, with Sir Keir Starmer urging politicians to heed calls from the student's relatives not to use the case to cause disturbances. That is, the Prime Minister insists he retains confidence in his top aide Darren Jones following leaked messages. They show him consoling Lord Mandelson after he was fired as Britain's US ambassador. And the SNP says it plans to recoup the cash embezzled by Peter Murrell. Its former chief executive stole more than £400,000 from party funds, using it for personal items. That's the latest. I'm Lucy Mayer.
1: Southwest London, Jackie.

0: Jackie.
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of police officer Catherine West and life-changing events of our time. 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
1: The US government's weighed in on the debate about Henry Novak's murder in Southampton. It's called for a rejection of two-tiered policing. The student was stabbed after a night out last December but died in police handcuffs after his attacker falsely accused him of racist abuse. The State Department's intervention comes a day after Sir Keir Starmer criticised Elon Musk for getting involved.
2: Musk, again, has been interfering in our politics in the last few days, trying to whip up division. That is not who we are in Britain. In Britain, we are reasonable, tolerant people. We react calmly.
1: Firefighters are reminding residents about e-bike and e-scooter safety after a fire in Sutton. An e-scooter lithium battery is believed to have caused the blaze at a flat on Warwick Road on Wednesday. Three people were taken to hospital after escaping through a window when the fire blocked their main exit route. London Fire Brigade says it attended a record 206 e-bike and e-scooter fires last year. Volodymyr Zelensky has called for a face-to-face meeting with Vladimir Putin in a fresh attempt to end the war in Ukraine. In an open letter to the Russian president, Mr. Zelensky proposed talks in a neutral country and offered a full ceasefire while negotiations take place. The Kremlin says Mr. Putin will be briefed on the proposal, but the Russian leader insists Ukraine must make major concessions before any peace deal can be reached.
3: There is no need to stop still this, to start the talks. No need. We did have talks already.
1: Andrew Mountbatten Windsor made money by subletting homes on the Royal Estate. A National Audit Office report says the former Duke received an income from three cottages at a time when he was paying a peppercorn rent of his own. It also reveals the King foots the bill for Andrew's daughter's homes. Our Royal correspondent Laura Bundock says the report provides only limited transparency.
4: Andrew's subletting, we understand, was to staff and their families to pay for running costs, not make profits. But how much he charged is not disclosed.
1: In other news, police will be using dispersal powers across Epsom, Walton Downs and Langley Vale as the Epsom Derby rolls into town this weekend. The order, running from today until Sunday, lets officers move on anyone causing trouble or who is likely to cause disruption. Surrey Police say extra patrols will also be in place to keep the area safe during the busy event. More than 22,000 people descended on Epsom for last year's Derby. And an insurance company in Chertsey dedicated to young drivers has been named one of the UK's fastest-growing companies. The Sunday Times 100 list is published today. The annual ranking identifies and celebrates Britain's 100 leading entrepreneurial businesses and showcases the people behind them. My First says it has seen an annual sales growth of over 73% over the last 3 years. That's the latest. I'm Chloe Norman.
0: Kingston, Cobham and Wallington. This is the

morning, it's Neil and Nicky on Radio Jackie. Neil, Nicky and Norm's, she's back this morning. She's having a bit of trouble getting here, bless her heart. It's roads closed. It's not her fault. There's roads closed all over the place. And it's just a bit of a crapshoot out there this morning. So there we go. But she'll be here and no doubt tell the story better than me. But it's just me until then, because Chloe's out in the office. So it's just you and me, beautiful people. You and me. And what should we talk about? Meaning of life? No. New song from the Rolling Stones. This is In the Stars. They got a new album out, by the way. Still making fantastic music. Rolling Stones, In the Stars, brand new for 2026 on the sound of Southwest London. This is Jackie Breakfast.

0: Welcome back.
1: Oh, thank you very much. And suddenly it's Friday.
0: God, I love it. This is a really lovely working week for you, isn't it?
1: I know, it really is. Is it Friday? Oh, goodness.
0: It's Friday already, yeah.
1: Well, I haven't had much sleep off flight. We're delayed last night. So, yeah, I've only had a couple of hours sleep and then got lost coming in this morning.
0: We didn't exactly get lost. There were roads shut.
1: No, I know, but I got completely lost.
0: I love the way you expected me to sort it out. All right, so where are you? I don't know where you are, but you want me to direct you. Well, I kind of need to know where you are.
1: Well, I didn't know whether you knew about the road being shut and whether there was... had a suggestion.
0: Did the sat-nav work in the end? Did it reroute you?
1: Eventually.
0: Yeah.
1: What a palaver.
0: Yeah, try Waze. Waze is a really good one.
1: Yeah, but then I'd have had to stop and downloaded the app.
0: Well, you should have downloaded it 5 years ago when it was invented.
1: Well, no, but I just normally use Maps on my phone. It normally works very well.
0: And Maps didn't work out. No, Waze has never let me down. Okay. Waze has this uncanny ability to kind of know exactly what's going on where and everywhere.
1: Oh, okay. Is it a bit nosy then?
0: No, it's not.
1: Is it judgmental?
0: No, you really haven't had much sleep, have you?
1: No.
0: I'd love to get a sat-nav. They used to do them with all different voices, didn't they? So, like John Cleese,
1: yeah,
0: for example.
1: I know.
0: Right, no, left,
1: you can
0: no,
1: still
0: left,
1: get that.
0: It was left, you idiot.
1: Because the one my daughter uses, it's a roadman. Really funny.
0: Oh, I can imagine that. Oh, that's very funny. Very funny. There's an Aussie one that when you arrive, it says, right, you arrive at your destination, grab your sunnies, off you go. I get up.

0: It's Radio Jackie Breakfast. It's Neil and Nikki. She's back for the Friday, ladies and gentlemen.
1: Oh, no. It's ridiculous.
0: In case you're wondering what happened to her, she's fine. I know. One day week. Next 0 day weeks. Don't bother coming in at all.
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0: I'm teasing you, Odin. It's something very worthy.
1: So we've got queues around the South Circular from Roehampton Lane through towards Chalker's Corner. It's also looking slow on the M4 London bound, 3 Hayes to 2 Witches Brentford. That'll take you about 20 minutes at the moment. And then on the Heathrow Spur Road southbound, just before the tunnels into the terminal, 5 minutes of queues there. So that's not too rude, really, is it? And then on the M25 anti-clockwise, busy, but it is moving just before 12, which is the M3. If you were involved in this, the traffic is easing following an earlier accident on the A3 London bound at the Kingston bypass, but it's all back to normal now, so hopefully if you've been stuck there you should be all right. And then train and tube wise you've got minor delays on the Piccadilly line. This is going eastbound between Arnos Grove and Cockfosters. That's all due to cancellations, and that's it for the moment. 0208 288 1078 is the number here at Jackie if you would like to share anything.
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3: Robot Wars fans, are you ready? 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After last year's record-breaking crowds, tickets are selling fast, so book yours now at extremerobots.co.uk. And when the robots hit the Extreme Arena, there's only one thing everyone will be shouting. It's smashy, smashy time!
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0: just about used to a pop star called Gladys. So that's both my grandmother's
1: name. It's taken you a while, hasn't it?
0: Yeah, but both my grannies were called Gladys.
1: Were they?
0: Both of them, yes, on both sides, yeah.
1: Gosh, what a chance is that?
0: Well, Gladys is quite a common back then.
1: But for both of your grandmas to have same names?
0: Well, I haven't written to the Guinness Book of Records about it or anything. I don't think it's, no. But if I had four grandmothers, that might be a bit different. But
1: I've never known that of anybody.
0: Oh, well, there we go.
1: I did know someone called Shirley and they married someone whose surname was Shirley.
0: Shirley.
1: So they were Shirley.
0: Seriously.
1: Which I think's genius, isn't it? Absolutely genius.
0: Yes, I think so too.
1: Yes, but I wonder how many people haven't taken their other half's names because...
0: Well, it would depend on what your other half's name was.
1: Yes.
0: I mean, if I was called Emma, I wouldn't marry someone with the surname of Royd, personally. Well, you wouldn't, would you?
1: I've heard of many Theresa Greens.
0: Have you?
1: Before in my life.
0: I mean...
1: That seems to happen quite a lot.
0: I mean, if my initials were Imogen Polly, I wouldn't marry someone called Freely. You wouldn't, would you?
1: I can't work that one out.
0: IP Freely.
1: Oh, but not Imogen. But it wouldn't be if it was Imogen, though.
0: It would be Imogen.
1: Yeah, but if you're saying it all out, I couldn't work it out.
0: No.
1: Okay.
0: It would be IP Freely. Well, it would, though, wouldn't it? I mean, if I was called Kigmai, I wouldn't marry someone called Arse.
1: No.
0: You wouldn't, would you? Too rude?
1: Is Kigmai a popular name?
0: No. Yes, meet our lovely girl. Her name's Kigmai. Oh, that's lovely. And meet our boyfriend, John Arse.

0: might carry this on for a bit, actually, people with weird names, because there are some wonderful people sporting brilliant names.
1: Oh, we've got friends, their surname's Rainbow, and I just think that's the cutest surname in the whole wide world. Imagine being Mrs. Rainbow or Mr. Rainbow. It's just magical, isn't it?
0: No, not remotely.
1: Do you think?
0: No.
1: Oh, I think Rainbow's a lovely
0: Is their
1: family.
0: First name? Ooh.
1: No.
0: That's what everyone does when they see a rainbow. It's, ooh, rainbow.
1: One's called Pots and the other one's called Gold. What do you think?
0: I don't
1: dry start today.
0: I could believe anything this morning, Nikki. I could believe anything.
1: Sunny spells, but we will get some cloud coming in and even a chance of an isolated light shower. But we are looking at a high today of 18 degrees and right now it's currently 12 in Berryland.
2: Andrew Mountbatten Windsor is revealed to have made a private income from subletting properties on the Royal Estate. The National Audit Office says the former Duke of York rented out three cottages while paying a peppercorn rent to Royal Lodge. The US government's added its own criticism of UK police as debate rages about the murder of Henry Novak. The State Department calls for a rejection of so-called two-tiered policing. That accusation's already been denied by Sir Starmer. Firefighters are reminding residents about e-bike and e-scooter safety after a fire in Sutton. An e-scooter lithium battery is believed to have caused the blaze at a flat on Warwick Road on Wednesday. LFB says it attended a record 206 e-bike and e-scooter fires last year. For the first time, Andy Burnham's confirmed he would run in any potential Labour leadership race. The Mayor of Greater Manchester made the comments on Question Time last night, but Labour says no process to challenge the PM has been triggered. Volodymyr Zelensky has called for a face-to-face meeting with Russian President Vladimir Putin. In an open letter, the Ukrainian leader offered talks in a neutral country. That's the latest. I'm Chloe Norman.
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0: forsaken me.
1: Black Horse and Cherry Tree, 25 minutes away from me. It's always childish, but it's good fodder, isn't it? Weird and funny names.
2: They certainly are. Chloe, have you ever met anybody that's got an unusual...

0: What was her original surname? Did she not want to keep her original surname, or was she quite happy to be a Perry Perry?
1: I don't know what it was. I only ever knew her as Perry Perry.
0: I mean, what are the chances?
1: I know.
0: It's quite slim, isn't it?
1: Yeah. And I mean,
2: what was her maiden name? Menopausal? I mean, I suppose you...
0: Oh, you're awful.
2: I'm sorry. Oh, come on.
1: I don't know what it was.
2: Okay.
1: I also know someone called Liz, and her husband's surname was Anya.
0: No way. Oh, you're brilliant. Making that up.
2: No, but
1: Liz Anya.
0: That would make me so happy if that was true, Chloe.
2: It's a genuine name. I've done a bit of research while I was playing Katie Tunstall. There are lots of people who actually are called Chris P. Bacon.
0: No way.
1: Really?
0: I love it.
2: Yeah. Just in case, Anita Bath, Paige Turner, Bill Board.
0: Anita Bath.
2: Yeah. Paige Turner, Bill Board, Sue Yu, Tim Burr, Barb Dwyer.
0: Oh, brilliant.
2: Neil Down, Warren Peace, Elevator, Doug Hole, Stand Still, Crystal Ball. I mean, there's so many. And a guy that's a urologist, his name is Dr. Richard Chop.
0: Is it?
1: No.
2: Yeah.
0: But he's not a surgeon.
2: I'm glad he uses the full version of his name and not the shortened one, if you know what I mean, because there's no way I go and see a urologist called... Anyway.
0: But do the parents know? Is it just they fall in love with the name? But surely you have to match the name with the surname, don't you? So either you've just got a wicked sense of humour.
1: You can't look at a baby and go, oh, it looks like a Liz Anya. Let's call it Liz.
2: I mean, my daughter's called Ashley, and I shortened that to Ash. But if my surname had been Trey, I wouldn't have called her. I would not have called her that.
0: You do have to take these things in consideration. But then, if you're sleep deprived, you know, when a baby comes along, it might seem like a good idea at the time, mightn't it?
2: Yeah, or seem like a good laugh.
0: Yeah.
2: Got to have a few drinks, brainstorm, a few drinks.
0: Character building.
2: And a few more drinks, and then brainstorm the baby's name. Oh, I've got an idea.
1: I was watching the news once, and there was a woman reporting on the weather. She was called Gail, and genuinely, her surname was Forbes.
0: No, stop it.
2: Oh, it wasn't.
0: You're making it up, Chloe.
2: This is a true story, and I'm not being... It's a tiny little bit rude, but it's not really rude, because it was a genuine name. But I once had to go and have... how can I put this kindly on morning radio? Have my man bits checked.
0: Okay.
2: Yeah, and I promise you, the doctor seeing me was called Dr. Dick. No, he...
0: Really?
2: Genuinely, yeah. And how I kept a straight face when he introduced himself in the office. I'm like, this is going to be really difficult. This is going to be... I can't do it. I'm going to go. Everything was fine, by the way. Thanks for asking.

0: Didn't we have someone call the show once whose surname?
1: Oh, then we shouldn't. No, don't say that because I don't want to. But it was very. It was.
0: Are we not allowed to say
1: no,
0: that?
1: No, I wouldn't. No, no.
0: Are we thinking of the same
1: no,
0: thing?
1: Yes, we are.
0: Are we? You sure? Okay.
1: I wouldn't want to. No. Just no. Anyway, I've just seen it's 137 million on the Euro Millions.
0: I've got my ticket. I'm not being nasty.
1: No.
2: Southwest London Info on Jackie.
0: Morden and Coombe Horticultural Society have an annual pollant sale. 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
1: Oh, how about this? 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And this week it's the Cambry Singers and the Rock Choir. That's going to be joyful. It's all happening at Cambry Gardens Bandstand in Kingston. 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

0: My Heart from Court to Flash, playing on radio. Jackie Breakfast, Neil and Nikki back on the show.
1: Good morning. Oh, so you've got your Euro Millions ticket, have you? I haven't done mine yet.
0: Yes, I have. What is it?
1: We won a lucky dip.
0: Oh, whoopee.
1: While I was away.
0: Oh, that's life-changing.
1: It came up.
0: Why didn't you let me know? You promised if we ever won, you would let me know.
1: Yeah, but if
0: away.
1: I said, oh, we've won, then you get excited. So I'd have to start lucky dip one, yeah. Wouldn't I? Otherwise, it's just...
0: It's a life-changing lucky
1: yes.
0: dip. Because you get an email, don't you?
1: Yes.
0: If you win, and then you have to open the email to see what you've won. It's like, oh my God, oh, you've won £2.80.
1: Yeah.
0: Oh, great, okay, lovely. This is new from Def Leppard. It's called Rejoice, and it plays on Jackie Breakfast. Morning!

0: It's the sound of South West London. It's Radio Jackie Breakfast.
1: Good morning. This is extraordinary. Amazing.
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0: I couldn't get there quick enough, sorry.
1: She's made a cake that is Michael Jackson and it's life-size. So it's literally, think of a waxworks model.
0: Good Lord.
1: But it's made of cake. Isn't that extraordinary?
0: That's amazing.
1: I know. I mean, but you wouldn't want to cut into it though, would you? I don't know, it'd be a bit weird. Anyway, here we go. These are the bits that are holding you up at the moment. So first of all, it's looking slow. If you're heading around the parkway just before the M4 for Junction 3, it's also queuing on the A316 at Apex Corner 3 towards Twickenham Bridge, and then around Hampton Wicket, Kingston Bridge, queuing around Cobham towards the A3 at Paynes Hill. And then it's also looking slow around West Hill between Tibbetts Corner and the Upper Richmond Road. And we've also got some queues building up from Kempton Park 3 towards Hampton Court Palace. M4, that's looking slow on the Heathrow Spur Road just before the tunnels into the terminal, and then queuing from 3 Hayes to 2 Witches Brentford. That's taking you about 15 minutes London bound. M25 heavy anti-clockwise just before 12, which is the M3, but the rest of it's looking pretty good at the moment. And we've got some minor delays on the Central Line, but all back to normal now on the Piccadilly Line. 0208 288 1078 is the number here. Jackie, if you would like to share anything.
2: Keeping you on the move in Southwest London. 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
0: In the news, the US State Department's waded into the row over a fatal incident in Southampton, and hear what firefighters are warning about e-scooters after a blaze in Sutton.
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0: Watson coming up at 9. Going to be chatting to somebody at 9. Had some really lovely ones this week, actually. Detroit Emeralds, Feel the Need in Me.
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2: So we've got a dry start, we've got sunny spells, but we will get some more cloud as we head through the day today. And there is a possible chance of an isolated light shower as well. We are looking at a high of 18 degrees, and right now it's currently 13 in Hampton.
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3: The US State Department's waded into the row over the death of Henry Novak in Southampton. A fierce debate erupted after the student was falsely accused of racism and died in handcuffs. Sir Keir Starmer, who met the 18-year-old's family privately yesterday, has called for people to choose unity over hatred. Justice Secretary David Lammy's been asked if he agrees with America's suggestion of two-tiered policing.
4: That's not my perception. What I do recognise is complexity. I do recognise that guidance exists and that guidance should be clear and fundamental. Fundamentally, every one of us, whatever our religion, whatever our background, whatever our colour, we must be equal before the law.
3: Firefighters are reminding residents about e-bike and e-scooter safety after a fire in Sutton. An e-scooter lithium battery is believed to have caused the blaze at a flat on Warwick Road on Wednesday. Three people were taken to hospital after escaping through a window when the fire blocked their main exit route. London Fire Brigade says it attended a record 206 e-bike and e-scooter fires last year. It's emerged Andrew Mountbatten Windsor received a private income from subletting three properties on his Royal Lodge estate while paying a little rent for more than 20 years. A National Audit Office report says the arrangement was permitted under his lease, although it doesn't reveal how much he earned. Our Royal correspondent Laura Bundock says the report also includes details about his daughters.
5: The King pays for Andrew's daughters to have homes in royal palaces. Neither are working royals. Their rent, which is already reduced because the accommodations inside security cordons, is based on years-old market valuations.
3: It comes as the former prince has been photographed with a large bruise on his face while driving near his Norfolk home. New figures suggest more than half of England's data centres don't use water to cool their servers. Analysis by Tech UK and the Environment Agency found the sector accounts for just 0.2% of the country's drinking water supply. Industry leaders say there's a growing misconception that data centres consume vast amounts of water every time people use artificial intelligence or carry out online searches. Andy Power is chief executive of a company which cools its servers using water before returning it to the River Thames.
6: We are looking at scaling infrastructure at the speed of light. The demand is multifaceted: digital transformation, cloud computing, and now the earliest innings of artificial intelligence.
3: In other news, police will be using dispersal powers across Epsom, Walton Downs and Langley Vale as the Epsom Derby rolls into town this weekend. The order, running from today until Sunday, lets officers move on anyone causing trouble or who is likely to cause disruption. Surrey Police say extra patrols will also be in place to keep the area safe during the busy event. More than 22,000 people descended on Epsom for last year's Derby. And an insurance company in Chertsey dedicated to young drivers has been named one of the UK's fastest growing companies. The Sunday Times 100 list is published today. The annual ranking identifies and celebrates Britain's 100 leading entrepreneurial businesses and showcases the people behind them. My First says it has seen an annual sales growth of over 73% over the last 3 years. That's the latest. I'm Chloe Norman.
1: Putney, Byfleet and Tooting. 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

0: Radio Jackie. I was going to plug a little gig, and not one of my own, actually. And Chloe, we'll get to you in just a second, but there's a brilliant comedy night on tonight with our friends, A Whole Lot of Comedy. Our friends Graham and Elaine Blackmore. And they've got Matt Price headlining, who's a brilliant comedian. It's at the Corner House, just down the road, Corner House in Surbiton.
1: Very nice.
0: Really, really good. WholeLotOfComedy.com if you'd like to go and check it out. Matt Price, Esther Manito, Julian Dean, and Jonathan Rippon.
1: A nice way to spend a Friday night.
0: Yes, indeed. Good luck with that one, Graham and Elaine. And speaking of gigs...
1: Yes, Chloe, what have you got coming up this weekend?
0: Because Chloe is not only brilliant on the radio, she's also a very talented DJ as well, just to big you up. Go on, Chloe. What you got?
2: Well, I'm going to be DJing at an event tomorrow in Peckham. So it's in collaboration with Hebe GB. Mm-hmm. And we're going to be performing at CLF Art Lounge, which is on Peckham Hill, I believe. Mm-hmm. They used to have a different location by the station, but they've moved just kind of off the high street. It's a very, very nice venue.
0: Is it?
2: And we've got live band, a performer called Southie, who's absolutely incredible. He's going to be performing at around 8:30, 9 o'clock. And then we've got four DJs afterwards, including myself.
1: Yay!
0: Our very own Norms.
2: Yeah, it's going to be good fun. It's going to be kind of like funky house, disco, garage kind of vibe.
1: Oh, it sounds perfect.
0: Not this then.
2: You never know. I do love that song.
0: Yeah, I do too. What about this then? How about this? Bit of Prodigy thrown in.
2: How can you not love a bit of Prodigy?
0: Oh, I love I love Prodigy.
2: I might have to chuck some in.
1: Chloe, are tickets available on the door?
2: They are available on the door, yep. So if you head over to CLF Art Lounge, you can buy them on the door. You can also buy them online, Eventbrite. Just search HebeGB, And, yeah, you can head over to their Instagram, give them a follow, buy a ticket, and hopefully I'll see you tomorrow.
0: And see you perform. I'm super proud bigging you up, Chloe. It's,
1: I'm so sorry.
0: You're all right. No, you're damn good behind those decks, and it's about your third or fourth gig now, isn't it?
2: It's our fourth one, and we sold out last time. It was such good fun.
1: Oh, well done. Brilliant. So what was that, Hebe GB?
2: Yeah.
1: I love that name.
2: Hebe GB on Eventbrite, or I mean, you could just Google it.
0: How do you spell it again?
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0: Hebe GB, gotcha.
2: CLF Arts Lounge, catch you tomorrow, hopefully.
0: Yeah, and good luck, Chloe. I want a full report and pictures on Monday.
2: Oh, 100%.
0: Thank you.

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1: Okay, so the CIA apparently trains spies by playing board games.
0: Which ones?
1: Nicky, which board games
0: Cluedo.
1: Do you play that might be useful? Well, I mean, maybe.
0: Cluedo.
1: I love Cluedo. We did buy the Traitors board game at Christmas.
0: Oh, Traitors, yeah.
1: But we haven't played it yet because what's it? When you get a new board game and you've got to read the instructions, it's so boring.
0: Oh, I know what you mean.
1: I need to sort of dedicate some time because I can imagine the Traitors board game's probably a bit complicated to work out in the beginning.
0: My daughter's,
1: I wonder if they're using that one. They might be.
0: He was a boyfriend at the time, husband now. And we went away, three of us, to our caravan. And he loves board games, Tomasa. And he always, you can beat him at no game whatsoever.
1: Oh, really? Does he get really serious?
0: He can go into an escape room and go down, down, down, down, and out within 3 seconds.
1: Okay.
0: Me, I'd still be there now if I went there in January.
1: Yeah.
0: Okay, I'm not playing anymore. I don't want to play. I don't mind paying for my ticket, but let me out. That's what I would be like. But he brought this game and it took a bit of explanation. And me and Ashley are on the Prosecco.
1: Oh,
0: no. So we're getting, and it goes to your head really quickly, Prosecco. It does me because I'm a lightweight. I'm getting more and more tiddly. Ashley's getting more and more tiddly.
1: Did you get giggly?
0: Yeah, and he was he's a lovely man.
1: Did he get cross?
0: I mean, he's a wonderful husband to her. No, he was so patient, so gentlemanly and patient. And I thought, if that was me,
1: I'm not explaining this again.
0: I would have had one of those moments.
1: I'll have
2: 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A journey worth making.
0: You betcha. 8:23 and the latest on the roads with the lovely Nicky. What
1: maybe
0: you got?
1: He's a secret CIA agent and
0: I
1: you've not noticed
0: I don't think
1: yet.
0: So. No, not even she can beat him at any game.
1: Oh, OK. All right. You've got queues around the Kingston one-way system at the moment. Also busy around Hampton Wick at Kingston Bridge. And then it's looking so from the Scilly Isles to Hampton Court, Kempton Park to Hampton Court, and then it's also queuing on the A316 at Apex Corner through towards Twickenham Bridge, queuing also West Hill between Tivitts Corner and the Upper Richmond Road, and then on the M4 London bound, Three Hayes to Two Witches Brentford, take you about 15 minutes, which isn't too hideous for this time of the day. Oh, and also on the A3 at Tolworth, don't forget southbound, you have got where you can't join southbound, it's a nightmare, isn't it? And you've got roadworks there, and you're also down to two lanes as well. So that's going on until the end of July, and it is queuing at the moment back towards the Malden underpass. It's also looking busy if you're heading on the M25, that's clockwise just before 12, which is the M3. Sorry, just having a quick check. That is the only bit of the M25 causing any problems at the moment. And train and tube wise, you've got minor delays on the central line, and 0208 288 1078 is the number here at Jackie if you would like to share anything.
0: It's Friday and we've got a dance floor banger coming up next. Keep it here.
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0: 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Good morning.
1: Well, we've got a bright start to the day, but we will see some sunshine around, but we are going to have more cloud as we go through the day as well. Possible chance of a light shower. We're looking at a high of 18 degrees, and right now it's currently 13 in Balham.
0: And the very latest from Chloe Norman in the Jackie Newsroom.
2: It's emerged Andrew Mountbatten Windsor earned money by subletting properties at Windsor to staff while himself paying a peppercorn rent. The public spending watchdogs revealed the details in a new report, although we don't know how much the former Duke made. The Justice Secretary says he doesn't recognise the caricature of two-tiered policing in Britain after the Trump administration waded into the debate about Henry Novak's murder. The stabbed victim died in handcuffs in Southampton last year, and America's State Department's hit out at what it calls ideological conditioning. Scientists say they've successfully trialled an AI-designed vaccine which could end pandemics before they begin. They say it could be used to block whole families of viruses, including future mutations. Welsh Water will have to pay out nearly £45 million over serious sewage breaches. Regulator Ofwat says the firm failed to properly operate, maintain and upgrade its wastewater network. And Australian officials say they've confiscated more than 100,000 cockroaches in a record bug bust. Some of the illegal insects seized from a breeder in New South Wales were up to 8 centimetres long. That's the latest. I'm Chloe Norman.
1: Oh. I know, not nice.
2: Oh, horrible.
0: Gosh. Where were they hiding them?
1: Oh, no, they were breeding them.
3: Radio Jackie.
4: Oh, Neil Long. You know what, Nikki? I'm really sorry about all these naff jingles. It's just that he pays me. Personally, I think he's a right plonker.
0: Charming.
1: Yeah, whatever.
0: Charming. 8 inches long. Oh.
1: Don't. No, she didn't say inch.

0: Becky D star playing on Radio Jackie Breakfast.
1: Oh, this is really sweet, and I wouldn't have put it down as London. Apparently London is the smiliest place.
0: Is that right?
1: In the UK.
0: It can't be.
1: Yes, apparently so.
0: Everyone's miserable in London. Nobody makes eye contact.
1: No, they're not. Yeah, we're the smiliest region, and we grin for more than an hour a day.
0: Oh, do we?
1: Yes, whereas people in the rest of the South East smile for only 43 minutes a day.
0: Ah, well.
1: But apparently it is vital to do at least one thing a day that makes you smile.
0: Quite right.
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0: I normally check my bank balance, that'll do it. Oh, it makes me laugh hysterically. Twickenham and Thames Valley beekeepers have an open day. 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
1: And Nescot Summer Fair, it's a family day out. 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
0: Straight back to the music with, I think, my favourite song ever from Rod Stewart. I love this. I could marry this song and have children with it. I could. Reason.
1: Watch that.
0: No, thank you. Weird.
3: If I listen long enough to you.

0: lovely, isn't it? Movies out at the moment. Do you ever see any scary movie films? The parody of Scream.
1: Yeah, no, I have.
0: Right, I suppose. Latest one, not had a good review, actually, only 2 stars.
1: Oh, okay.
0: Yeah, scary movie.
1: I don't really like horror films. There's one that's...
0: Not even spoof ones?
1: No, because I've got too many other things that I really want to see.
0: Yeah.
1: But there's a really horrific one. It's something like Coming Ready or Not.
0: Okay.
1: That's out of them. Oh, that looks horrific.
0: Does it?
1: Absolutely horrific.
0: Was it thriller? Horror?
1: I'd say it was horror.
0: Yeah, I'm not being funny, but you'd say Bambi was horror because you're an absolute wuss. You'd say PG was horror.
1: No, it looks horrific.
0: Does it?
1: It really looks horrific.
0: Okay.
1: I know, I saw another ad for it on a bus this morning.
0: Did
1: coming
0: you?
1: In.
0: Mm. Okay.
1: Yes.
0: Martyrs of the Universe, the latest in that franchise that's coming up. Mad Fabulous as well. And Savage House. What's that about? Savage House. Certificate 15. The peasants are revolting.
1: I love your film reviews.
0: It's got Claire Foy in it. And Richard E. Grant.
1: Oh, it should be good
0: then.
1: Can't
0: be too bad. There's a new one called Office Romance, and that's on...
1: Oh, you said that. Yeah, I'd like that.
0: Yeah, Office Romance, written by the Ted Lasso star Brett Goldstein and Joe Kelly.
1: Oh, brilliant. No, yeah. Steve, that completely up my street.
0: Yeah.
1: Thank you.
0: You're welcome. I did enjoy the Scream films, though. That was good. And then that whole franchise.
1: Too scary. Even if I see the mask.

0: 12 minutes away from 9 on the sound of South West London. Dua Lipa, training season.
1: So national days today, National Donut Day.
0: Lovely.
1: Will you be partaking?
0: Probably not.
1: Well, it's also National Start Over Day, so if you have indulged, then you can think, oh, I won't do that again.
0: What a perfect day to have National Donut Day on.
1: It's also National Moonshine Day.
0: Moonshine?
1: Yeah. Have you ever made your own booze?
0: No, I wasn't in prison that long.
1: And also, well, you don't have to be in prison to make your own booze, do you? National Gingerbread Day.
0: Oh, fantastic.
1: I think they get it delivered by drone now, don't they? They don't have to make their own.
0: It is kind of cool having a drone delivery, isn't it?
1: Well, not into a jail.
0: No, I don't mean in prison.
1: It's ridiculous.
0: I thought you were talking about gingerbread and Amazon, sorry. You moved on. I hadn't, sorry.
1: Okay. It's also National Veggie Burger Day.
0: Okay.
1: So I'm wondering if food comes by drone.
0: I mean,
1: how do they stop it splatting? I suppose they don't.
0: If you time it
1: just
0: right,
1: drop
0: you could almost like lie down on the ground.
1: Just open your mouth.
0: Open your gob and then wait for it to dispatch. I mean, that'd be, I mean, beer, just straight into stomachs.
1: Yeah, the can would knock out all your teeth.
0: No, not in a can, just like
1: just splash
0: down on your face. Yeah, that'd be good.

0: Power Ballad on Breakfast. You're the voice. Mr. John Farnham playing on the sound of Southwest London. 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
0: What you got, girl?
2: Well, it's looking busy around Norbiton, so Coombe Road, Coombe Lane West around Galsworthy Road, and your travel time is about 15 extra minutes there. It's also queuing from the Scilly Isles to Hampton Court, then Kempton Park to Hampton Court Palace, and also around Hampton Wick through towards Kingston Bridge. On the South Circular, looking slow, Roehampton Lane to Chalkers Corner. It's also queuing around Malden Rush at Leatherhead Road at Ferrick Lane, and then on West Hill between Tibbetts Corner and the Upper Richmond Road, about 15 minutes of queues there, 10 minutes of queues at the Hook Junction London bound, and then on the A3 southbound you've got queues due to these ongoing roadworks. They are there through towards the end of July, which is quite tedious really, isn't it? Congestion all the way back towards the Malden underpass at the moment. You are down to two lanes from three, and a reminder that from the roundabout at Tolworth you can't access the A3 southbound. Then on the M4 London bound, Three Hayes to Two Itches Brentford, taking about 10 minutes. Then heavier than normal following an earlier accident anti-clockwise. This is just after 13, which is Staines on the M25. Then also anti-clock just before 12, which is the M3, looking busy. And you've got minor delays on both the Central and the Piccadilly line. The Piccadilly line is just going eastbound between King's Cross and Arnos Grove. It's due to signalling problems. 0208 288 1078 is the number here. Jackie, if you would like to share anything.
1: Keeping you on the move in Southwest London. 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
0: In the news, find out how Andrew Mountbatten Windsor made money by subletting Windsor properties to royal staff, and hear why there'll be a bigger police presence in Epsom this weekend.
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0: 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It's smashy, smashy time!
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0: Jackie Bradford for your Friday morning. And a workplace foursome coming next.
1: Southwest London weather with the Ashley Centre Epsom. Great names like Waitrose, Rituals and Next. Where shopping feels good.
0: What you got?
2: So we've got some sunshine around, but we will get more cloud as we head through the day. We're looking at a high of 18 degrees. We might get the odd possible light shower around as well. And right now it's currently 14 in Staines.
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3: The US State Department's waded into the row over the death of Henry Novak in Southampton. A fierce debate erupted after the student was falsely accused of racism and died in handcuffs. Sir Keir Starmer, who met the 18-year-old's family privately yesterday, has called for people to choose unity over hatred. Justice Secretary David Lammy

0: been asked if he agrees with America's suggestion of two-tiered policing.
1: That's not my perception. What I do recognise is complexity. I do recognise that guidance exists and that guidance should be clear. And fundamentally, every one of us, whatever our religion, whatever our background, whatever our colour, we must be equal before the law.
0: Firefighters are reminding residents about e-bike and e-scooter safety after a fire in Sutton. An e-scooter lithium battery is believed to have caused the blaze at a flat on Warwick Road on Wednesday. Three people were taken to hospital after escaping through a window when the fire blocked their main exit route. London Fire Brigade says it attended a record 206 e-bike and e-scooter fires last year. It's emerged Andrew Mountbatten Windsor received a private income from subletting three properties on his Royal Lodge estate while paying a little rent for more than 20 years. A National Audit Office report says the arrangement was permitted under his lease, although it doesn't reveal how much he earned. Our Royal correspondent Laura Bundock says the report also includes details about his daughters.
2: The King pays for Andrew's daughters to have homes in royal palaces. Neither are working royals. Their rent, which is already reduced because the accommodation's inside security cordons, is based on years-old market valuations.
0: It comes as the former prince has been photographed with a large bruise on his face while driving near his Norfolk home. New figures suggest more than half of England's data centres don't use water to cool their servers. Analysis by Tech UK and the Environment Agency found the sector accounts for just 0.2% of the country's drinking water supply. Industry leaders say there's a growing misconception that data centres consume vast amounts of water every time people use artificial intelligence or carry out online searches. Andy Power is chief executive of a company which cools its servers using water before returning it to the River Thames.
3: We are looking at scaling infrastructure at the speed of light. The demand is multifaceted: digital transformation, cloud computing, and now the earliest innings of artificial intelligence.
0: In other news, police will be using dispersal powers across Epsom, Walton Downs and Langley Vale as the Epsom Derby rolls into town this weekend. The order, running from today until Sunday, lets officers move on anyone causing trouble or who is likely to cause disruption. Surrey police say extra patrols will also be in place to keep the area safe during the busy event. More than 22,000 people descended on Epsom for last year's derby. And an insurance company in Chertsey dedicated to young drivers has been named one of the UK's fastest growing companies. The Sunday Times 100 list is published today. The annual ranking identifies and celebrates Britain's 100 leading entrepreneurial businesses and showcases the people behind them. My First says it has seen an annual sales growth of over 73% over the last 3 years. That's the latest. I'm Chloe Norman.
4: Oh, indeed. And I need to speak to the lovely Justine. Morning.
5: Good morning.
6: Good morning, Justine. Happy Friday.
5: Yes, and to you.
4: Justine, I rang you and I said, we're going to put you on here. You're like, oh my God, what? Now? In it now?
5: Sadly, I was actually going for a run.
4: Were you?
5: I stopped.
4: Well, I did hear quite a lot of heavy breathing. I mean, I didn't...
5: Yeah, sorry about that.
4: I didn't know what was going on. I mean, I know it's quite exciting when the radio station rings you, but I'm like, Justine, please.
6: How far are you running?
5: Well, we've nearly finished. Another mile to go.
6: So well done.
5: A good excuse to stop.
4: So, Flying Cloud Cafe in Teddington. Tell us about you.
5: Yeah, we've been in Teddington on the River now for 15 years.
4: Mm-hmm.
5: We opened in 2011. It was my husband's idea.
4: Okay.
5: He's got the boathouse offices. And it was just a case of it'd be a great place to have a cafe.
4: Very much so.
5: There's lots of dog walkers, families out. So, before it opened, I never made a cake. Ever. But since then, I've made thousands.
6: Oh, wow. So what's your speciality?
5: Oh, I'd say Victoria Sponge, coffee cake.
4: I can see why you're going for a run now.
5: Yeah.
4: Well, we wanted to get you on the Workplace Foursome because we like to showcase local businesses. And if people want to get in touch, it's just Google Flying Cloud Cafe in Teddington and go along.
5: I'm looking at the pictures.
4: It looks really lovely. You're absolutely right about the location. It's a lovely location. So congratulations. We'll let you get back to your run. You've picked four fantastic songs. And let's get them on, Justine.
5: Thanks for that. Have a great weekend. Thank you.
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0: Flying Cloud Cafe in Teddington, which looks absolutely fantastic.
1: Oh, it sounds lovely, doesn't it?
0: Lovely location, and we wanted to get them on and do a workplace for some for them, and they chose some mighty fine songs. Would you like to be on? You can give your business a shameless plug. You can pick some songs. People can go all day. Oh, I heard you on the radio. You're going to get that all day today, Justine. But it's all publicity, and it's free. What's not to like? Seriously. 07906 622 061 is the WhatsApp number. 07906 622 061. 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
1: Yeah.
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0: At 20 past nine, Nikki has the latest.
1: Yes, the avenue on the South Circular, Clapham Common, both directions partially blocked. You've got queues due to an accident. Now, this is between Wimmeldon

0: Drive and Clapham Common South Side. Congestion is back to Clapham Common West Side as well. It's queuing around Hampton Wick at Kingston Bridge. Busy on the A316 from Apex Corner 3 towards Twickenham Bridge, and also looking slow around the South Circular from Roehampton Lane to Chalkers Corner. On the stretch of the A3 West Hill between Tibbetts Corner and the Upper Richmond Road around Wandsworth, that'll take you an extra 10 minutes. And then on the M4 London bound, queuing from Three Hayes to Two Itches Brentford, that's about 10 minutes of queues there at the moment. And on the M25, the only bit slowing you off is anti-clockwise just before 12, which is the M3. Currently minor delays on both the Central and on the Piccadilly line. The Piccadilly is between King's Cross and Arno's Grove due to problems with the signals, whereas on the Central line it's just due to cancellations. 0208 288 1078 is the number here. Jackie, if you would like to share anything.
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0: Alistair.
1: Yeah.
2: Good morning.
1: Hello.
0: Where's Crystal Tips? You remember that? Crystal Tips and Alistair. It was a little TV kids show when I was growing up.
1: Yeah, pretty relentless at school, that joke.
2: Yeah. Oh, really?
0: Yes.
2: You've triggered him. You've triggered him already and it's Friday.
1: Yes.
2: Be nice.
1: It only took about 10 seconds.
2: I know.
1: Citing this, an obvious, easy topical tune. We might have to do two songs if you pick the obvious ones, which you probably will. Sighting of the Northern Lights is possible across the UK tonight.
0: Last time that happened, I missed them because I was in Spoons.
2: But did you see? Well, I've just been in Palmer this week. The moon the other night was so red, and then it went golden. It was stunning. Did you see that here?
0: No, I was in Spoons.
2: Oh, it's beautiful.
1: Chile's my favourite memory. Clear, crystal clear skies at night. In fact, they've got observatories over there because of the lack of pollution, lack of light and so on. So beautiful.
2: I remember Fiji's like that. It's like in the planetarium.
0: I was in the Caribbean on a cruise ship on a work trip of all things. It was a pretty good one. And I was out on the balcony late at night looking up. And like you say, Alistair, no light pollution. It was a panoply of stars going back.
2: Well, you don't even have to look up. It's just at the sides, isn't it? It's everywhere
0: breathtaking.
1: And it goes on and on and on. The more you look at it, you think, that's deeper.
0: I know.
2: It's mad. It messes with your head. And aren't two of the planets really bright as well at the moment? I think they're Peking.
1: Alan, you got your coffee, guys. Alan in New Malden, 10:30 quiz at 10:30. It's the head-to-head today because it's a Friday's coming in, which is always a delight, keeping order and everything else. So we'll do that.
2: Oh, pleased to hear it.
1: And we'll do some vinyl as well.
0: Can I choose it today?
2: No.
0: Why not? You let Danny choose it earlier in the week.
1: Yeah, she's got good taste.
0: What's wrong with Shut Up Your Face, Joe Dolce? Alistair.
2: Alistair?
0: Don't do that. Alistair. Alistair.
2: I think that's a no.
0: Alistair, give up.

0: song's Living Years, Michael and Mechanics. That song will bring a tear to my eye every time I hear it, literally.
1: Is it associated with Band-Aid?
0: Not as far as I know. No.
1: OK.
0: No. No, it's not. No. It's about the loss of his father.
1: No, I think it's a very poignant song, isn't it? And I always imagine it's going to be involved around a charity.
0: I see what you mean, and I can see where you're going with that, but... And I can see why you would think that, but no, it's not.
1: Beautiful song.
0: It is a beautiful song. Stephen Sanchez now plays on Jackie. It's called Chuck the Money.

0: Jackie Breakfast, 20 to 10.
1: Apparently, we forget an average of 3 things in a day. That doesn't seem like that many, really, does it?
0: No, it doesn't.
1: But coming in at number 9, what you went to the supermarket to buy.
0: Oh,
1: have
0: yeah.
1: you done this?
0: Yes, I have. The most common one I do is I will go to my phone and go ding, and I'll look at it and check the text and somebody wants a response, and then I'll spot something else, go and attend to something else on the phone, and then forget what I was doing there in the first place.
1: I know, me too. And if I don't respond to a text straight away that I see, then I forget, and
0: People take it really personally as well, and I'm like, I just missed the text. I don't mean anything by it.
1: I know. It's just busy minds, isn't it?
0: Yeah, of course
1: well,
0: it is.
1: Well, going to the supermarket and forgetting something comes in at number 9. Now, this is what I do. So I think if I just need one thing, I go, I won't take my bag from the car because I'm only going in to get, let's say, washing liquid. I'll go in. And then I'm at the till and they're going, do you want a bag? And it's like, well, no, I've got loads in the car. And I've realised I'm holding 9 things and haven't got the thing I went in for. But it's good if you remember when you're still in the shop, though, isn't it?
0: Yeah.
1: Rather than when you get to the car or you get back home. No, that was the whole purpose of going there.
0: Yeah, to get washing liquid. The one thing that
1: Got everything else but.
0: Yeah, then you have to go back and then you think, oh, distracted. I'm like finding Dory. Oh, shiny. And then I come back for the second time. Oh, yeah, I need a kebab meat.
2: Southwest London Info on Jackie.
1: No, but I'm glad coming in at number 1 is going into a room and having no idea what you're in there for.
0: Oh, I do that all the time.
1: I know.
0: I do it. What am I doing here? I don't even know what I'm doing here. Why am I here? Who am I? What is the meaning of life?
1: Do you retrace your steps? Trying to think, right, what was my thought process before I went off to go in?

0: get the thing. I can't remember.
1: I do sometimes, but I don't know why people get so nasty if you miss a text. I don't understand that. I know several people like that, and it's like you'd think you've walked away from them when you're talking to them in person. It really isn't like that. Sometimes you genuinely just miss a text. No offence intended. The Alder Valley Brass Band is in concert at the Addleston Centre, Garfield Road, Sunday afternoon at 3. 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
0: And the Desborough Sailing Club have got an open day. 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And this is all happening at the Desborough Sailing Club in Shepparton. It's this coming Saturday. 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
1: Oh, this was iconic back in the day, wasn't it? 1985. It was Princess. Say I'm your number one on the

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1: What you got?
2: Looking busy on the South Circular. This is going from Roehampton Lane through towards Chalker's Corner. It's also queuing on the M4 London bound, 3 Hayes to 2 Itches Brentford. Only taking you 10 minutes, which isn't too bad. And then heavy, well, unless you're stuck in it, then clearly it is just deeply annoying, but for the time of day it isn't too bad. It's also heavy on the M25 clockwise just before 15, which is the M4, but all back to normal around 12 going anti-clockwise. You've got minor delays on the central line due to cancellations, and also minor delays on the Piccadilly line between King's Cross St Pancras and also Arnors Grove due to problems with the signals. And apart from that, everything else is looking pretty good at the moment. 0208 288 1078 is the number here at Jackie if you would like to share anything.
0: Keeping you on the move in Southwest London. 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
1: In the news, further arrests have been made after violent disorder in Southampton this week and details of a fire in Kingston.
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0: it's been a tough working week for me and you, Nikki. One day.
1: One day.
0: This has been another week of the Radio Jackie Breakfast Show. Neil, Nikki and Norm's back Monday morning, 7 o'clock. Love ya.
1: Hug ya.
0: Squeeze ya.

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1: So we have got some sunny spells around today, but we are going to get more cloud cover as we go through the day. Possibility of a very light shower here and there, and we are looking at a high of 18 degrees. It is going to be, it's not going to be warmer on Saturday. It's going to be 16, but then we're going to have 20 on Sunday, and the rain is really back. And right now, it's currently 15 degrees in Hammersmith.
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3: Justice Secretary David Lammy has rebuffed the US State Department after it called for a rejection of two-tiered policing in the UK. Donald Trump's administration gave its opinion on the row over the murder of Henry Novak last December. Officers were falsely told he had racially abused his attacker and arrested him as he lay dying in Southampton. Former Victims Commissioner for England and Wales, Dame Vera

0: Baird says a thorough investigation needs to happen.
1: The real failure was not to see that he was ill and dying when he said that he was. But how you put racism into that, I simply don't know.
0: Another three people have been charged over the violent disorder in Southampton earlier this week. Three men aged between 18 and 24 will appear before magistrates later. A man has died following a house fire in Kingston. Emergency services were called to a blaze on Lowther Road just before 5 p.m. on Tuesday. The man was taken to hospital where he later died. Part of the ground floor of a semi-detached house was damaged in the fire. The cause of the blaze is under investigation. It's emerged Andrew Mountbatten Windsor earned money by subletting properties at Windsor to staff while himself paying a peppercorn rent. The public spending watchdogs revealed the details in a new report, although we don't know how much the former Duke made. Royal commentator Jenny Bond says it shines a light on the Crown's finances.
2: Beatrice, and usually not working members of the royal family, but live in parts of two royal palaces, apparently rent-free as well. Now, that money is paid by the King, but this reopens and reignites the whole debate about what really is private money and public money.
0: New figures suggest more than half of England's data centres don't use water to cool their servers. Analysis by Tech UK and the Environment Agency found the sector accounts for just 0.2% of the country's drinking water supply. Industry leaders say there's a growing misconception that data centres consume vast amounts of water every time people use artificial intelligence or carry out online searches. Andy Power is chief executive of a company which cools its servers using water before returning it to the River Thames.
3: We are looking at scaling infrastructure at the speed of light. The demand is multifaceted: digital transformation, cloud computing, and now the earliest innings of artificial intelligence.
0: In other news, police will be using dispersal powers across Epsom, Walton Downs and Langley Vale as the Epsom Derby rolls into town this weekend. The order, running from today until Sunday, lets officers move on anyone causing trouble or who is likely to cause disruption. Surrey police say extra patrols will also be in place to keep the area safe during the busy event. More than 22,000 people descended on Epsom for last year's derby. And finally, in sports, England just need a point from tonight's penultimate Women's World Cup qualifier away to Spain to progress to next summer's tournament. Serena Wiegmann's side have a 100% record in Group A3 ahead of the clash with the holders in Mallorca. Chelsea player Lucy Bronze says games between the two teams bring out their best.
4: You're put in more difficult positions, which then you have to think faster, you have to play faster. The quality of the opposition does dictate, especially as a defender, tends to dictate a lot how you get to play. And the spaces that they leave, maybe you have to work a little bit harder.
0: That's the latest. I'm Chloe Norman.
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mentioning the Northern Lights, you might be able to see them today. Obviously need a clear night apart from anything else. Normally you have to be well north, but apparently you might see them down our neck of the woods. Now we're going to go with this. Stand by for this one. Australian officials say they've confiscated more than 100,000 illegal cockroaches. They were seized from a single breeder in New South Wales in a record bug bust. The haul of Madagascar hissing cockroaches included some insects larger than a human finger. Just talking about it makes me go, oh! Quiz on the way. Alan's in the building. 10:30 quiz at 10:30. The head-to-head-to-head. As you...

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1: Morning, Chloe.
2: Morning. The A3 has one lane closed off for barrier repair works heading southbound. That's between New Malden and Tolworth. Delays are stretching back past Shannon Corner, Coombe Lane and Robin Hood roundabout towards Wandsworth. Also, once you get onto Tolworth roundabout, you cannot exit heading southbound as the entry slip road has been closed off, which is causing big delays back along the A240 towards Stoneleigh and Yule as well. Elsewhere in Kingston, London Road is closed in both directions. That's due to roadworks from the A308 to Albert Road. In Tooting, we've got temporary lights due to roadworks on the High Street at Blackshaw Road. And in Reigate, it's heavy on Reigate Hill southbound from M25 Junction 8 to the one-way system. Elsewhere on the motorways, it's slow on the M25 clockwise just before Junction 15 for the M4. Anti-clockwise, it's busy before Junction 12 for the M3. It's heavy on the M4 onto the elevated section eastbound.

0: from Junction 3 for Hayes to Junction 2 for Brentford. And onto the trains, the station's still closed and trains aren't stopping on South Western Railway at Berrylands. That's due to engineering works. Anything I've missed, do give me a call here at Jackie. The number is 0208 288 1078.
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0: moderator's been in touch and there's been a recount on yesterday's quiz where I got nothing. I thought yesterday's quiz were a disgrace on your part, really. The questions were nigh impossible for you to answer, coupled with Chloe mocking you from a high horse, her high horse. Blah, blah, blah, blah, blah. It's unacceptable. I therefore decree you should be awarded 12 points.
1: 12 points.
0: Therefore, a victory.
1: Can I just say, they weren't impossible to answer because the listener got all of them right.
0: I hope this appeases your fragile confidence. Yes, it does. Thank you very much.
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0: So then, being a Friday, it's the head-to-head as Alan is in the studio setting the questions as you, me and Chloe go head-to-head.
1: Hello, Alan.
3: Hello, Chloe. Good morning. Hello, Alistair. I did hear some of yesterday's questions. I didn't think they were overly difficult.
1: Thank you.
0: I was going to say something, but I might take it back now. No, I'm going to stick with this plan. It's Alan's birthday pretty much now.
1: Yes.
0: He's brought in some...
3: It's on Sunday, but thank you.
0: He's brought in some donuts for us to munch on. Lucy is doing that right now as we speak. Therefore, remember this, listener. When you call up, you have to say, not today. No, let's make it really difficult. Hello, happy birthday, Alan. And all you audience builders, good morning. Is that too much?
1: That is tricky. You can just say, hello, audience builders, and happy birthday, Alan.
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0: Right then, off we go. Alan, we're all yours.
3: I shall start by asking who's on top this week and how have we been doing?
1: Well, I think I'm on top, to be honest, considering Alistair got no points yesterday. And I got 8 points the other day.
3: That's not bad. It's pretty good, actually. Well done.
0: A very strange image just flashed through my head, but I put it away.
1: Oh, shush. Seriously.
3: Okay, are we ready then?
1: You need to grow up.
3: Right, here we go. Alistair, you're off. Okay. Question one. Which luxury car brand features a raging bull on its official logo?
1: Whose question is that?
3: That's Alistair's.
1: Oh! I would have got that.
3: You would have got that? Okay.
1: I think so.
0: We had a car type question before, didn't we? Raging Bull, but it was a Porsche.
3: I have asked ones before, but not that specific one.
0: And it's that Raging Bull. I'm going to go. Do you know, Chloe?
1: Well, I think I do, but I'm.
0: You don't know.
1: I'm not. No, I do know.
0: Mustang.
3: No, that's wrong, I'm afraid. No. So not off to a flyer. Chloe, question one. Mm. According to folklore, what type of object is required to kill a werewolf?
1: Oh. Well, it's not a stake, because that's a vampire.
3: This always happens in the horror films.
1: I see, I don't watch horror films because I'm too much of a scaredy cat.
3: I think Nikki said that earlier.
1: Yeah. Is it sunlight?
3: No, that's one of the things that affects vampires, so that's wrong, I'm afraid.
0: Oh. Jackie, hello.
4: Oh, good morning, audience builders. Happy birthday, Alan. Good
1: Yay.
4: Morning to you two. Phew, glad I got that out. Ray, it's Pauline Dorking.
3: Hello, Paul.
4: Raging Bull was on the Lamborghini.
3: Yes, that's right, it's a Lamborghini.
1: Well done.
0: Already we're down 1 point. Have a lovely weekend.
4: Great weekend. Cheers.
0: Cheers, bye. Jackie, hi.
5: Oh, hello, audience builders. Happy birthday, Alan.
3: Thank you.
5: I think it's a silver bullet has to kill a werewolf.
3: Yes, that's correct. It is a silver bullet.
0: Who's that?
5: Yay!
0: Who's that?
5: It's Paul from Rose Park.
0: Well done, Paul.
3: Well done.
0: Thank you, mate.
5: Cheers.
0: Bye. Bye.
3: Alistair, question two. Which UK singer had his biggest hit in 1984, reaching number two with the track I Won't Let the Sun Go Down on Me?
0: Nick Kershaw.
3: Yes, that's right. Well done. You're
1: well
3: off,
1: done.
3: Off the mark. Chloe, question two. Mm. Who is the actor who has played the character of Wolverine in the X-Men film franchise for over two decades?
1: Oh. Oh, no.
3: I think you probably know who this is, even though you may not have seen the films.
1: I can see his face. I'm just really...

0: bad with celebrity names. I think, oh, this is going to be embarrassing if it's wrong. Is it Hugh Jackman?
1: That's correct. You're right. Well done.
0: Come on.
1: Off the mark. Alistair, question three. Name the children's BBC TV show of the 1960s that featured a character

0: Yes.
1: And he's in a cartoon thing.
0: I didn't say he was in a cartoon thing.
1: Right.
0: But he might be, but he might not.
1: I'm going to... That's wrong. It's not right. Dusty Miller.
0: No, that's wrong.
1: Jackie, hi.
2: Good morning, audience builders. Happy birthday, Alan.
0: Thank you very much.
3: Morning.
2: Was it Candlewick Green?
0: Sorry, say again?
2: Was it Candlewick Green?
0: Yes, it was. Well done.
2: Sorry, now old I am now.
0: Well, don't worry, I saw it too, so you're not the only one.
1: There's only one young person around here at the moment.
3: I wasn't born when that
1: yes,
3: was on.
1: Yes, thank you.
0: It was Camberwick Green, which was also like a trilogy of shows with Trumpton and Chigley was the other one. That was right. Excellent. All made by the same people.
1: Thank you very much.
0: So, question three. Name the sport that uses the terms eagle, albatross and bogey.
3: Would I have played it at school?
1: Don't answer that. Alan.
3: I'm gonna go for hockey.
0: No, it's not hockey, I'm afraid.
3: Oh, why are you laughing at me, Alistair? Go away. Missed no points yesterday.
0: Alistair, question four. The famous Eiffel Tower, located in France, was constructed over 100 years ago and opened in which year?
3: He's given you a clue in that question.
1: Yeah.
0: I've phrased it so you wouldn't be stranded completely.
1: 1880.
0: No, that's not too far out, but you're wrong.
1: Hello, Jackie.
4: Good morning. Good morning, audience builders. Happy birthday, Alan.
0: Thank you.
3: Hey.
0: Good morning.
4: It's Andy from Hounslow, and the answer you're looking for is golf.
0: Yeah, so eagle, albatross and bogey is all from golf. Oh. That's correct.
3: Did you know that, Alistair?
4: Have a good day.
1: Yeah, thank you. That's such a simple question, Chloe.
3: Yeah, but I don't play golf.
1: Doesn't
3: How am I
1: matter.
3: Meant to know?
1: Don't come up with any more excuses. I'm too old, I'm too young, whatever it is. And I don't play that game.
0: Let's try you with this one, Chloe.
3: I don't watch that.
0: And don't say I wasn't born then.
1: Yeah, that's it. You've got a long list of excuses.
0: Right, here we go. Question four, Chloe. What was the first number one single for singer Mariah Carey in the UK?
1: Oh.
3: First number one single?
0: Yeah.
3: Oh, it's got to be the Christmas song. What was it?
1: Don't say that word.
3: The Xmas song. No. Oh, what's
0: it
3: called?
0: I think she's done several Xmas songs, actually. But...
3: Yeah, but what's the most famous one?
0: Or is it maybe a different track entirely?
1: Easy, Alec. What's got into you today?
0: I'm not going to tell her, don't worry.
1: Very manipulative.
3: Is it Santa Baby? Santa Baby? Santa Baby. No, it's not that one.
0: You're right. That's wrong, I'm afraid. Sorry.
3: I know it's the Christmas one, though. Can I have half a point for that?
0: Well, we'll find out what it is in a little while.
1: Dear Lord.
0: Alistair, question five.
1: Yes.
0: In the 1982 movie Blade Runner, what specific term is used to describe the humanoids hunted by Harrison Ford's character?
1: Replicants.
0: Yes, that's right.
3: You answered that so quickly.
1: Hey, oh, goodness me. Yes?
4: Happy birthday, Alan. Good morning, all the audience.
0: Thank you very much. Good morning.
4: Have you got the Windy Miller one yet?
0: We have, yep. But go ahead and answer it anyway.
4: Camberwick Green?
0: Yes, that's right. It was Camberwick Green.
1: Have a good day. Drive carefully. Jackie, hi.
5: Morning, audience builders. Happy birthday, Alan. Was Mariah Carey a vision of you?
0: No, that's wrong, I'm afraid, but thank you for the birthday wishes.
1: Oh, that's kind, isn't it? Jackie, hi, who's that?
6: I'm Alan.
1: No, go and buy a new phone. I reckon that was Julie.
3: Probably.
1: Yeah, I'm gonna go and
3: get her a new phone.
1: Yes. Have my old ones. Okay. Where are we?
0: Right, we are with Chloe again. Question five, Chloe.
3: Yeah.
0: Which part or what part of the human eye controls the amount of light that enters it?
3: Why are you laughing, Alistair?
1: Because I know these.
3: No, you don't. I want to say... I'm just thinking aloud, so don't take this. I want to say it's the cornea. No, maybe it's the iris. Or it's the...
1: Why don't you just mention every part of the eye and see if Alan gives you the slightest clue? Stop mucking around.
3: I'm going to say the cornea.
1: Wrong.
0: That would be wrong, I'm afraid, Chloe.
1: I didn't know the answer.
3: Do you not know the answer? Such a wind-up.
0: Nice try, though. Nice try. Alistair, question six.
1: Yeah.
0: Which popular TV series features the fictional continent of Westeros?
1: Westworld?
0: No.
1: Ah!
0: Good try. Mm. Right, Chloe, question six. Pencil question. Who is the host of Channel 4 game show Taskmaster?
3: Is it Bradley Walsh?
0: No, it's not Bradley Walsh.
3: Oh.
1: I don't know.
0: I think it gets mentioned as an answer to
1: have
0: lots
1: you learned
0: of questions.
1: Nothing

0: thing over the years.
1: What do you mean?
0: You don't ask the questions. You don't say, is it Bradley Walsh?
1: It is Bradley Walsh, but it's not Bradley Walsh.
2: It's not Bradley Walsh, no, sorry. Okay, Alistair, last question for you today.
0: Okay.
2: Which British scientist discovered penicillin in 1928 whilst working at St Mary's Hospital in Paddington?
0: Oh. No idea. Pass.
2: Okay, Chloe, final question for you today. Mm. The current Pope, Pope Leo, is American, but where in the USA was he born?
1: Hmm. I want to say Los Angeles, but I also want to say Kentucky.
2: Well, you could say something
0: else.
2: Why
0: do you want to say those two things?
1: I don't know. Those are the two things that jumped out at me.
0: Uh-huh.
1: Just came straight to my brain.
0: For whatever reason.
1: I don't, yeah. Maybe you, I've you seen it on the news before.
0: Uh-huh.
1: Let's go for LA.
2: No, that's incorrect, I'm afraid.
1: Oh.
2: Sorry. Okay, outstanding questions then. We have a few today. The famous Eiffel Tower located in France was constructed over 100 years ago and opened in which year? Which popular TV series features the fictional continent of Westeros? Which British scientist discovered penicillin in 1928 whilst working at St Mary's Hospital? What was the first number one single in the UK from Mariah Carey? What part of the human eye controls the amount of light that enters it? Who is the host of Channel 4 game show Taskmaster? And the current Pope, Pope Leo, is American, but where in the USA was he born?
0: Goodness me, that's a lot. We'll take a few calls, try and tick some off. Jackie, hi.
3: Good morning, audience builders. Happy birthday, Alan.
2: Good morning, thank you.
3: We would like to try to answer the pencil question, which is...
2: Yep.
3: Taskmaster Greg Davis.
2: It is Greg Davis. Well done.
0: Excellent.
3: Well, this is Jim and Claire in Wimbledon. Good morning, all.
2: Well done, Jim. Well done,
0: thank
2: Claire.
0: You so much. Send us your details. We'll pop one in the post. Jackie, hi.
4: Hi. The guy that developed penicillin was Fleming.
2: Yes, it was Alexander Fleming.
0: Of That's course right. you yeah, would get that
4: birthday.
0: Right.
4: Happy birthday. Hello, everyone. But we would have got it. Thank you.
0: Cheers. Bye-bye. Right. Jackie, hi.
5: Hello, audience builders. Happy birthday, Alan. Hello, it's me and Dolly, of course. I'm going to answer the question, Alexander Fleming, but that lady got in
2: yes.
5: front of me. I'm glad you repeated the Chiggley one, because there was three
2: yeah.
5: of those. There was Chiggley,
2: right,
5: Camberwick Green, and what was the other
2: Trumpton
5: one?
2: Trumpton was the other one.
5: Trumpton. Yes, and I didn't know which one it was. Used to watch it and loved it. Absolutely loved it with my girls.
1: Aww.
5: Anyway, lovely talking to you. Wish you all luck.
2: Thank you, Barbara.
5: Bye.
0: Thank you. Bye.
5: Bye.
0: Back in the mode.

0: Hello, audience builders. Happy birthday, Alan. Golf for the birds is the answer on that one. I guess that's about golf, which we think we ticked off. Hi, let's wish Alan a happy birthday from me, please, says Steve Lee. Len in Epsom. Happy birthday, Alan. Good morning, audience builders.
1: Oh,
0: answer to Westeros question is Game of Thrones.
1: Yes, Game of Thrones is correct.
0: Happy birthday, Alan. Hi, audience builders. I like you. Everyone's following the correct format.
2: Mm.
0: The answer to the pencil question, Greg Davis, says Joseph from Sutton. We're going to announce the winner of the pencil question in a moment, by the way. Rebecca in Epsom. Happy birthday, Alan. Greg Davis, again, is the presenter of Taskmaster.
1: Yeah, that was correct.
0: Okay, fine. And what's this one here? Mike in Croydon. Eiffel Tower, he says...
1: Yep.
0: 1889.
1: Yes, spot on. 15th of May, 1889. That's right.
0: Chloe?
2: Well, John Stain said Eiffel Tower was bought and sold in 1925. I mean... Well, that's incorrect, isn't it?
1: Yeah, it was actually, as I say, constructed over 100 years ago and it opened in 1889.
2: Okay, nice. And Sam in Tooting said, Vision of Love, Mariah Carey.
1: No, that's wrong.
2: Oh.
1: That was an early hit, but that's not the one we were looking for.
2: It's also her mum's birthday, so happy birthday to her as well.
1: Happy birthday to mum.
0: Does that mean we have a question outstanding?
1: We have 1, 2, 3 not answered so far.
2: Oh.
0: Oh, my goodness.
1: So the ones that answered are, what was the first number one single in the UK for Mariah Carey? Which part of the human eye controls the amount of light that enters it? And the current Pope Leo is American, but where was he born?
0: Well, unfortunately,
1: the answers.
0: We've run out of time, so we're going to have to dive in. Can I say answer the eye question?
1: Yeah.
0: Iris?
1: Yes, and Chloe did say that, but it wasn't her answer, so, yeah.
2: That's so annoying.
0: Isn't it just... okay. Yeah, and the other two.
1: Okay, the other two, Mariah Carey's first number one was Without You, which was cover of the Harry Nilsson track in 1993, and Pope Leo was born in Chicago.
2: Oh, I was well off then.
0: Excellent. We'll give you the scores and announce the pencil winner in just a moment after we've done our info for what's on in South West London. So stay there.
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1: Today's scores are as follows. 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
2: Well, as it's Alan's birthday, he's chosen to give away 2 pencils. Well done to Jim in Clare and to Joseph in Sutton on the WhatsApp.

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1: Should see plenty of sunshine today, particularly in the afternoon. Tomorrow, well, sunny spells, but it at the moment is saying rain in the afternoon. Croydon at the moment, 17.
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2: The Liberal Democrats have urged the Prime Minister to summon the US ambassador to Downing Street over remarks about the murder of Henry Novak. The State Department's waded into the debate, suggesting so-called two-tiered policing. The teenager was stabbed in Southampton and died in handcuffs after he was falsely accused of racism. Harriet Cross is a Conservative MP.
3: It's clearly not helpful when we've got enough people within the UK itself sort of concerned about this for other voices to add. This isn't about scoring points, and I don't think anyone could possibly look at Henry's murder and see that as an opportunity.
2: A former student's been charged with attempted murder after a man was shot with a crossbow at a uni campus in Surrey. 21-year-old Amunfe Dakamar's due in court.

0: court, where he's also accused of possessing drugs and an offensive weapon. Police say there's nothing to suggest yesterday's incident in Guildford was terror-related. A man has died following a house fire in Kingston. Emergency services were called to a blaze on Lowther Road just before 5 p.m. on Tuesday. The man was taken to hospital where he later died. Part of the ground floor of a semi-detached house was damaged in the fire. The cause of the blaze is under investigation. It's emerged Andrew Mountbatten Windsor earned money by subletting properties at Windsor to staff while himself paying a peppercorn rent. The public spending watchdogs revealed the details in a new report, although we don't know how much the former Duke made. Royal commentator Jenny Bond says it shines a light on the Crown's finances.
1: Beatrice and Eugenie, not working members of the royal family, but live in parts of two royal palaces, apparently rent-free as well. Now, that money is paid by the King, but this reopens and reignites the whole debate about what really is private money and public money.
0: There are calls for the government to rethink plans to increasing tax on rental income next year. It comes as there's been increased demand for homes to rent, mainly due to high cost of home ownership. Despite this, landlord confidence has dropped, with three times more saying they've sold property rather than purchased over the last year. Ben Beadles from the National Residential Landlords Association.
2: If we want rents to come down, the best way that government can look to pass on some benefits to renters actually is to reduce the cost base that investors face and actually have pro-growth tax measures to help all forms of tenure.
0: And finally, in sports, England just need a point from tonight's penultimate Women's World Cup qualifier away to Spain to progress to next summer's tournament. Serena Wiegmann's side have a 100% record in Group A3 ahead of the clash with the holders in Mallorca. Chelsea player Lucy Bronze says games between the two teams bring out their best.
3: You're put in more difficult positions, which then you have to think faster, you have to play faster. The quality of the opposition does dictate, especially as a defender, tends to dictate a lot how you get to play. And the spaces that they leave, maybe you have to work a little bit harder.
0: That's the latest. I'm Chloe Norman.
4: 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Try their nutritious, balanced, healthy meals for pets and put a spring in their step. 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

Another week nearly done and dusted. I hope you're looking forward to the weekend. Friday, the 5th of June, I'm Alistair Wright, and we've got the topical tune for you next.

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1: So, story today, Australian officials say they've confiscated more than 100,000 illegal cockroaches that were seized from a single breeder in New South Wales in a record bug bust. The haul of Madagascar hissing cockroaches, including some insects larger than a human finger. That's the story today. I'm not a fan of creepy crawlies. I'd like to actually know why, I bet Matt, our sponsor, will know the answer to this, why they were breeding them. I wonder what value, I suppose, it might bring to them or what they were going to do with them. Very odd. Nevertheless, that's our story. And yeah, creepy crawlies. The pictures, we didn't like looking at them, frankly. 100,000 illegal cockroaches. Imagine that many. So we're looking for your song suggestions on that story. Please get in touch when you've had a think. 0208 288 1078 studio at radiojackie.com.

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1: Roads aren't looking too bad at the moment, but the A3 does still have one lane closed off for barrier repair works. Heading southbound between New Malden and Tolworth, delays stretch back past Shannon Corner, Coombe Lane and Robin Hood roundabout. That's towards Wandsworth. Also, once you get onto Tolworth roundabout, you cannot exit heading southbound as the entry slip road has been closed off, which causes big delays back along the A240 towards Stoneleigh and Yule. Elsewhere in Chiswick, it's heavy on the A4 eastbound. That's at Hogarth roundabout. Delays are going back to the M4 elevated section by Chiswick roundabout. Onto the motorways, it's slow moving on the M25 clockwise just before junction 15 for the M4, and anti-clockwise there are delays before junction 12 for the M3. Onto the train, stations closed and trains aren't stopping on Southwestern Railway at Berrylands. That's due to engineering works, and there are minor delays on the Piccadilly line. That's between Acton Town and Heathrow Airport due to earlier signalling problems. Anything I've missed, do give me a call here at Jackie. The number is 0208 288 1078.
0: Keeping you on the move in Southwest London. 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
1: Story today then, Australian officials say they've confiscated more than 1,000 illegal cockroaches. 100,000. There's so many, it's difficult to get your head around it. 100,000 illegal cockroaches, a lot of them. They were seized from a single breed in New South Wales in a record bug bust. The Hall of Madagascar hissing cockroaches, including some insects larger than a human figure. Okie dokie. Morning, audience builders. How about the obvious? La Cucaracha. Not sure who wrote it, as the song evolved from grassroots Mexican folk culture in 1910s. Or my fave, Cassie Eats Cockroaches by Acid Bath, a sludge metal cult classic, characterised by dark, surrealist and grotesque southern gothic imagery. Really, Nick in Wimbledon, thank you. Cuddly Toy, Roachford, Mick the Gas. Morning, Alistair. It has to be I Like to Move It, Madagascar, or Creep and Radiohead, Mirror and Stewart. Jonathan in Roehampton wants the La Cucaracha song as well. Joe Stafford, I think that is. I don't like spiders and snakes, says Mark in Sutton. Okay, so it's sung by Joe Stafford. Oh, boy, boy. John Stepping Wolf, Born to Be Wild, Roger Bugs and Pearl Jam, Burl Ives, Ugly Bug Ball, Peter, or John says Live and Let Die, Ugly Bug Ball again, coming in from Bugsy. Ideal name, Bugsy, eh? Or the Beatles. You know, I'm going to do two. One, I do like playing on the station here, which is just, I love the film as well, so I'm going to do that in a minute. But when Jonathan rang me straight away, I thought, I've never heard of that song. And then, who was it? Nick mentioned it as well. I had a listen, I thought, that's ridiculous. That is absolutely ridiculous. We would never play that.

this WhatsApp here. Feels like I'm on holiday in Mexico. Great track. That's Olivia referencing the one before, La Cucaracha. It's just, it reminds me of that film 10 when Dudley Moore's character he's playing goes.

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0: More on a fatal fire in Kingston. Also, we'll hear what a former student of Surrey University has been charged with.
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1: We're expecting plenty of sunshine this afternoon, reaching temperatures of 19 degrees. Twickenham at the moment, 17. Tomorrow we've got sunny spells. Looks like we may have rain in the afternoon.
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2: The Liberal Democrats have urged the Prime Minister to summon the US ambassador to Downing Street over remarks about the murder of Henry Novak. The State Department's waded into the debate, suggesting so-called two-tiered policing. The teenager was stabbed in Southampton and died in handcuffs after he was falsely accused of racism. Harriet Cross is a Conservative MP.
3: It's clearly not helpful when we've got enough people within the UK itself sort of concerned about this for other voices to add. This isn't about scoring points, and I don't think anyone could possibly look at Henry's murder and see that as an opportunity.
2: A former student's been charged with attempted murder after a man was shot with a crossbow at a uni campus in Surrey. 21-year-old Amunfe Dakamar's due in court, where he's also accused of possessing drugs and an offensive weapon. Police say there's nothing to suggest yesterday's incident in Guildford was terror-related. A man has died following a house fire in Kingston. Emergency services were called to a blaze on Lowther Road just before 5 p.m. on Tuesday. The man was taken to hospital where he later died. Part of the ground floor of a semi-detached house was damaged in the fire. The cause of the blaze is under investigation. It's emerged Andrew Mountbatten Windsor earned money by subletting properties at Windsor to staff while himself paying a peppercorn rent. The public spending watchdogs revealed the details in a new report, although we don't know how much the former Duke made. Royal commentator Jenny Bond says it shines a light on the Crown's finances.
4: Beatrice and usually not working members of the royal family, but live in part of two royal palaces, apparently rent-free as well. Now, that money is paid by the King, but this reopens and reignites the whole debate about what really is private money and public money.
2: There are calls for the government to rethink plans to increasing tax on rental income next year. It comes as there's been increased demand for homes to rent, mainly due to high cost of home ownership. Despite this, landlord confidence has dropped, with three times more saying they've sold property rather than purchased over the last year. Ben Beadles from the National Residential Landlords Association.
5: If we want rents to come down, the best way that government can look to

0: pass on some benefits to renters actually is to reduce the cost base that investors face and actually have pro-growth tax measures to help all forms of tenure.
1: And finally, in sports, England just need a point from tonight's penultimate Women's World Cup qualifier away to Spain to progress to next summer's tournament. Serena Wiegmann's side have a 100% record in Group A3 ahead of the clash with the holders in Mallorca. Chelsea player Lucy Bronze says games between the two teams bring out their best.
2: You're put in more difficult positions, which then you have to think faster, you have to play faster. The quality of the opposition does dictate, especially as a defender, tends to dictate a lot how you get to play, and the spaces that they leave, maybe you have to work a little bit harder.
1: That's the latest. I'm Chloe Norman.
3: It's the sound of Southwest London with Pets on the Parade. Take a break and they'll look after your small furry pet or bird. Book temporary boarding at Pets on the Parade, Yule Road, Tolworth.
4: Daytimes with Alistair Wright.

0: So I was going to play a bit of the B-side, see if you can guess what we're going to play you today in the vinyl vaults. But when I looked at it, it says this, rude edit. So probably not a good idea. We'll play the A-side instead in a sec.
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0: Hannah's got the latest.
2: Starting off in Tolworth on the A3 southbound, one lane is closed for barrier repair works. Delays are stretching back past Shannon Corner, Coombe Lane and Robin Hood roundabout towards Wandsworth. And on the Tolworth roundabout, you cannot exit heading southbound as the entry slip road has been closed off. This is causing heavy delays towards Stoneleigh and Yule. All routes to and around Epsom Downs will be extremely busy today due to the races, causing further delays on the A3. Tatnam Corner, Ashley Road, Grandstand Road, Langley Vale Road and Epsom High Street are all likely to be affected. In Kingston, it's slow on Richmond Road around the one-way system, and you've got the usual delays in Thames Ditton on Hampton Court Way between Tibbetts Corner and Upper Richmond Road. Onto the motorways, one lane is closed on the M25 anti-clockwise at Junction 12 for the M3 due to a broken down vehicle. This is causing queues to Junction 13 for Staines. And on the trains, there's some disruption on South Western Railway between Waterloo and Vauxhall due to signalling problems, and services are not stopping at Berrylands due to ongoing engineering work. Buses will be running between Berrylands and both New Malden and Surbiton. Anything I've missed, give me a call here at Jackie on 0208 288 1078.
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absolutely my favourite from Supertramp. I can play that again and again and again. Ready, here we go. Time for some vinyl selected by Alan. Couldn't play the B-side to tease you because it says rude edit. So we're just going to hit start on the A-side. 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

0: Jack, it is at 1. We'll find out who is accusing the Mayor of London of interfering, and we'll hear from Hounslow's MP as she calls for calm in the wake of a teenager's murder in Southampton.
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0: West London weather with the Ashley Centre Epsom. Great names like Marks & Spencer, Oliver Bonus and Boots. Where shopping feels good.
1: Plenty of sunshine this afternoon. Tomorrow sunny spells, but looks like there may be rain in the afternoon. 18 your high tomorrow, 17 at the moment in Richmond.
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2: The Liberal Democrats are urging the Prime Minister to summon the US ambassador to Downing Street over remarks made about the murder of Henry Novak. The State Department has waded into the debate, suggesting so-called two-tiered policing. The teenager was stabbed in Southampton and died in handcuffs after he was falsely accused of racism. Three more people have been charged over disorder related to his death. Labour MP for Hounslow and Isleworth, Ruth Cadbury, believes the Prime Minister's message and Henry's family's message for calm is the correct one.
3: Those terrible murders of those little girls in Southport, and again we had riots by people who had formed themselves as violent thugs, to use tragic, appalling crimes to start reading other community division and tropes into this is really, really worrying in our communities at this time.
2: A former student's been charged with attempted murder after a man was shot with a crossbow at the University of Surrey campus. 21-year-old Almanthir Dakamar is in court this afternoon, where he's also accused of possessing drugs and an offensive weapon. Police say there's nothing to suggest yesterday's incident in Guildford was terrorist-related. The victim's in a stable condition. A review of royal residences has revealed the former Prince Andrew received rental income from three cottages he sublet at Royal Lodge. The details are in a public spending watchdog report, although we don't know how much the former Duke made. US actor James Handy's been stabbed to death in Los Angeles. Police say his girlfriend's son has been arrested on suspicion of murder. The 81-year-old had roles in Top Gun Maverick and Jumanji. Richmond's council leader says the borough doesn't need interference from the Mayor of London. Gareth Roberts is warning that proposals by Sir Sadiq Khan to potentially overturn borough licensing decisions risks weakening public trust. The plans would allow the Mayor to intervene in certain licensing applications where they are deemed of strategic importance. Councillor Gareth Roberts says plans to hold more events at Twickenham Stadium is the perfect example.
4: I imagine that he will be looking at largely strategic applications. So for Richmond, for example, we'd be looking at something like the rugby stadium. We're handling that quite well on our own. We've got a really good relationship with the RFU. We know what the pressures are on local residents and we can handle it. We just don't need this interference from the mayor. We have him interfering in planning and it has held up delivery of housing for nearly the best part of a decade.
2: The mayor's office says the plans will support London's hospitality sector and nightlife industry and boost the economy. And the founder of the Mobo Awards, Kanya King, has died at the age of 57. She had colon cancer. The Mobo Awards celebrate music of black origin. Kanya previously told Radio Jackie News why she decided to create them.
5: Wow, I got the idea of the Mobo Awards many, many years ago, and it

0: was started to create a platform to celebrate talent that were underrepresented at the time. The MOBA group and the work we do is all about empowering others to achieve their full potential.
1: That's the latest. I'm Lucy Mayer.
2: Hounslow, Isha and Morden. This is The Sound.

On the way in about 15 minutes, two songs from a particular year. We call it the Radio Jackie Time Warp. Heads up, by the way, next week, starting on Monday, great afternoon out for the family for four Extreme Robots. The big show is going to be on at Guildford Spectrum, Sunday, 21st of June. 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

hello to Susan and Cole Sean saying, Eddie, can I win that afternoon out for the family today? Because I'm not going to be around next week. No, you can't, Susan. No. It starts next Monday, goes on throughout the week. She says she remembers that back in the day, watching that on TV, Robot Wars, loved it. If you're not around, I tell you what, make sure a friend of yours phones in on your behalf. And if they win, make sure you get the tickets. It's Radio Jackie.

0: Ricky Martin, and before that, it was Whitney Houston. I'm going to play that for you, Hannah, because it was your birthday on Tuesday.
1: Love.
0: So happy birthday.
1: Thank you very much.
0: Because you love Whitney.
1: I love Whitney so
0: much.
1: There
0: we are. How are you celebrating over the weekend?
1: Fabulous. It's gonna, yeah. We're going to keep the good vibes going. Party all weekend.
0: Got to be done. I remember when I was young, I used to go out any day that ends in a Y. Now, I'm in bed by 9 o'clock reading a good book.
1: That's nice too.
0: So enjoy it while it lasts.
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0: I went out on Wednesday night with my mates and we made sure that we started eating at 6 o'clock. We finished by 8. I was home by 9:30. It was a joy.
1: Isn't tragic at all.
0: Yeah.
1: Okay. Starting off in Epsom, due to the races, if you're in a party vibe this weekend as well, all routes to and around Epsom Downs will be extremely busy, causing delays on the A3. Tattenham Corner, Ashley Road, Grandstand Road, Langley Vale Road and Epsom High Street are all likely to be affected. In Tolworth, one lane is closed on the A3 southbound for barrier repair works. Delays are stretching back past Shannon Corner, Coombe Lane and Robin Hood roundabout towards Wandsworth. And on the Tolworth roundabout, you cannot exit heading southbound as the entry slip road has been closed off. This is causing heavy delays towards Stoneleigh and Ewell. In Croydon, the traffic lights are not working on Purley Way in both directions at Drury Crescent. There's queues and haze on the parkway southbound before junction 3 of the M4. And in Malden Rushet, it's slow on Leatherhead Road around Fair Oak Lane. Onto the motorways, one lane is closed on the M25 anti-clockwise at junction 12 for the M3 due to an earlier broken down vehicle, causing queues to junction 13 for Staines. And on the trains, Berrylands station is closed due to ongoing engineering works. Instead, buses will be running between Berrylands and both New Malden and Surbiton. That's all for now. Anything I've missed, give me a call here at Jackie on 0208 288 1078.
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0: 20th and Sunday the 21st of June. 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

0: There you go, Soul Asylum, Runaway Train, Small Faces, Ichiku Park, to get us in the mood for Radio Jackie's Time. Or before we do that, Maisie and Hayes, afternoon to you. Thank you for your email saying, Eddie, I never win. I'd like to win. You never know, on Monday next week, you could be winning those tickets to go and see Robot Wars. Also, before we go any further, got to say a very big happy birthday to one of my regulars. Happy birthday, Sharon in Tooting, with lots of love from all your daughters and from me and everyone at Radio Jackie. Have a great day.
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0: 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Two songs on the way, Tripping, Robbie Williams, The Importance of Being Idle, one of my favourite Oasis tunes. We'll get that on, definitely. All right, let's have a few clues. In fact, let's have two clues. This was the year that London 2012 was announced, OK? So it was this year that everyone was really happy because the guy stood up and said the 2012 Olympics will be awarded to London. Everyone cheered and there was such euphoria. And then a few days later, it was the London bombings. 0208 288 1078, email studio@radiojackie.com, or you can WhatsApp me on 07906 622061. And while you're doing that, here's Robbie.

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England win the Ashes. They defeated Australia 2-1, reclaiming the Ashes for the first time since 1987. 0208 288 1078, email studio@radiojackie.com or WhatsApp 07 906 622 061.

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1: 2005 is the time warp year. Well done to Amrit in Kingston, Henry in Chessington, Maureen in Staines. Well done to Samantha in Tooting and Melanie in Banstead. So 2005, I hope that was a good year for you.
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0: Radio. Jackie Lucy's got the news at 2 o'clock, and in the news, find out who is accusing the Mayor of London of interfering. And we'll hear from Hounslow's MPs as she calls for calm in the wake of a teenager's murder in Southampton.
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Friday afternoon, you're still at work. Or if you're just chilling, maybe you're walking around in one of our wonderful parks in southwest London and North Surrey. Whatever you're doing, this is Radio Jackie. My name's Eddie Castle. On the way in the next hour, can I play for you Red Box, Lean On Me, how about the Rolling Stones, and also that brilliant song from Jennifer Lopez, which we love, from 2000.

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1: Cloudy at the moment with sunny intervals later on. Tonight it'll be clouding over and then rain pretty much all day on and off tomorrow. That's for Saturday. Sunday is looking all right. Currently in Hinchleywood, we're looking at 17 degrees.
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2: The Liberal Democrats are urging the Prime Minister to summon the US ambassador to Downing Street over remarks made about the murder of Henry Novak. The State Department has waded into the debate, suggesting so-called two-tiered policing. The teenager was stabbed in Southampton and died in handcuffs after he was falsely accused of racism. Three more people have been charged over disorder related to his death. Labour MP for Hounslow and Isleworth, Ruth Cadbury, believes the Prime Minister's message and Henry's family's message for calm is the correct one.
3: Those terrible murders of those little girls in Southport, and again we had riots by people who had formed themselves as violent thugs, to use tragic, appalling crimes to start reading other community division and tropes into this is really, really worrying in our communities at this time.
2: A former student's been charged with attempted murder after a man was shot with a crossbow at the University of Surrey campus. 21-year-old Almanthir Dakamar is in court this afternoon, where he's also accused of possessing drugs and an offensive weapon. Police say there's nothing to suggest yesterday's incident in Guildford was terrorist-related. The victim's in a stable condition. A review of royal residences has revealed the former Prince Andrew received rental income from three cottages he sublet at Royal Lodge. The details are in a public spending watchdog report, although we don't know how much the former Duke made. US actor James Handy's been stabbed to death in Los Angeles. Police say his girlfriend's son has been arrested on suspicion of murder. The 81-year-old had roles in Top Gun Maverick and Jumanji. Richmond's council leader says the borough doesn't need interference from the Mayor of London. Gareth Roberts is warning that proposals by Sir Sadiq Khan to potentially overturn borough licensing decisions risks weakening public trust. The plans would allow the Mayor to intervene in certain licensing applications where they are deemed of strategic importance. Councillor Gareth Roberts says plans to hold more events at Twickenham Stadium is the perfect example.
4: I imagine that he will be looking at largely strategic applications. So for Richmond, for example, we'd be looking at something like the rugby stadium. We're handling that quite well on our own. We've got a really good relationship with the RFU. We know what the pressures are on local residents and we can handle it. We just don't need this interference from the mayor. We have him interfering in planning and it has held up delivery of housing for nearly the best part of a decade.
2: The mayor's office says the plans will support London's hospitality sector and nightlife industry and boost the economy. And the founder of the Mobo Awards, Kanya King, has died at the age of 57. She had colon cancer. The Mobo Awards celebrate music of black origin. Kanya previously told Radio Jackie News why she decided to create them.
5: Wow, I got the idea of the Mobo Awards many, many years ago, and it was started to create a platform to celebrate talent that were underrepresented at the time. The MOBA group and the work we do is all about empowering others to achieve their full potential.
2: That's the latest. I'm Lucy Mayer.
0: Croydon, Leatherhead and Ashford. This is the sound of Southwest London.

Friday afternoon. What are you up to over the weekend? Are you out celebrating? Maybe it's your birthday. Celebrating anniversary, just meeting up with mates. Just chilling out. 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
2: Starting off in Epsom, due to the races this weekend, all routes to and around Epsom Downs will be extremely busy, causing delays on the A3. Tatnam Corner, Ashley Road, Grandstand Road, Langley Vale Road and Epsom High Street are all likely to be affected. In Tolworth, one lane is closed on the A3 southbound for barrier repair works. Delays are stretching back past Shannon Corner, Coombe Lane and Robin Hood Roundabout towards Wandsworth. And on the Tolworth Roundabout, you cannot exit heading southbound at the entry slip road. It's been closed. This is causing heavy delays towards Stoneleigh and Yule. You've got the usual delays in Fulham on Wandsworth Bridge Road coming up to New Kings Road, a travel time of 15 minutes there. And in Hampton Wick, it's slow on the High Street at Kingston Bridge. On the M25 clockwise, delays of around 15 minutes before junction 15 for the M4. And on the trains, Berrylands Station is closed due to ongoing engineering works. Instead, buses will be running between Berrylands and both New Malden and Surbiton. That's all for now. Anything I've missed, give me a call here at Jackie on 0208 288 1078.
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0: 107.8 Radio Jackie for a Friday afternoon. Now and again, we have visitors that come in and say hello. I'm going to say hello to Enzi. How are you?
1: Ha ha, so nice.
0: You're good. There we are, Enzi, with his sister, Sarah, as well.
1: Great idea.
0: How are you? Are you good?
2: Great.
0: Brilliant. Are you enjoying the tour of Radio Jackie?
2: Amazing.
0: This is what we like to hear. It's brilliant. There we are, Enzi and Sarah from Croydon.

0: 107.8 Radio. Jackie, there you go. That is Brian Ferry on the way. Tanika Tanikaram. First, let me tell you about what's happening Saturday afternoon. That'll be tomorrow afternoon.
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Two matches for you to support, fundraising raffle and refreshments available. Cole Shorten, boys 3G pitch. That's Mudge Champ Road, Saturday, tomorrow afternoon from 1 o'clock. And then on Sunday,

0: 107.8 Radio. Jackie, Lucy's got the news on the way at 3 o'clock. And in the news, find out who is accusing the Mayor of London for interfering. And we'll hear from Hounslow's MP as she calls for calm in the wake of a teenager's murder in Southampton.
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107.1A Radio Jerky. My name's Eddie Castle. Your afternoon delight here till 4 o'clock. On the way in the next hour, get ready for that new one. Well, actually, it's not a new one, Eddie. Bastille from last year, Save My Soul, still sounding good. And also, we've got a afternoon pick me up. Madonna is song number 2 with Holiday. Afternoon delight. What will song number 1 be? I will read out a lyric for you. You've got to guess what it is.

0: South West London weather with the Ashley Centre Epsom. Great names like Waitrose, Rituals and Next. Where shopping feels good.
1: Cloudy at the moment. We are promised some sunshine a little bit later on. For the weekend, it looks as if it's going to rain tomorrow. Sunday looks to be okay. Currently, strong.

0: Surrey Hills, we're looking at 18 degrees.
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2: The Liberal Democrats are urging the Prime Minister to summon the US ambassador to Downing Street over remarks made about the murder of Henry Novak. The State Department has waded into the debate, suggesting so-called two-tiered policing. The teenager was stabbed in Southampton and died in handcuffs after he was falsely accused of racism. Three more people have been charged over disorder related to his death. Labour MP for Hounslow and Isleworth, Ruth Cadbury, believes the Prime Minister's message and Henry's family's message for calm is the correct one.
3: Those terrible murders of those little girls in Southport, and again we had riots by people who had formed themselves as violent thugs, to use tragic, appalling crimes to start reading other community division and tropes into this is really, really worrying in our communities at this time.
2: A former student's been charged with attempted murder after a man was shot with a crossbow at the University of Surrey campus. 21-year-old Almanthir Dakamar is in court this afternoon, where he's also accused of possessing drugs and an offensive weapon. Police say there's nothing to suggest yesterday's incident in Guildford was terrorist-related. The victim's in a stable condition. A review of royal residences has revealed the former Prince Andrew received rental income from three cottages he sublet at Royal Lodge. The details are in a public spending watchdog report, although we don't know how much the former Duke made. US actor James Handy's been stabbed to death in Los Angeles. Police say his girlfriend's son has been arrested on suspicion of murder. The 81-year-old had roles in Top Gun Maverick and Jumanji. Richmond's council leader says the borough doesn't need interference from the Mayor of London. Gareth Roberts is warning that proposals by Sir Sadiq Khan to potentially overturn borough licensing decisions risks weakening public trust. The plans would allow the Mayor to intervene in certain licensing applications where they are deemed of strategic importance. Councillor Gareth Roberts says plans to hold more events at Twickenham Stadium is the perfect example.
4: I imagine that he will be looking at largely strategic applications. So for Richmond, for example, we'd be looking at something like the rugby stadium. We're handling that quite well on our own. We've got a really good relationship with the RFU. We know what the pressures are on local residents, and we can handle it. We just don't need this interference from the mayor. We have him interfering in planning, and it has held up delivery of housing for nearly the best part of a decade.
2: The mayor's office says the plans will support London's hospitality sector and nightlife industry and boost the economy. And the founder of the Mobo Awards, Kanya King, has died at the age of 57. She had colon cancer. The Mobo Awards celebrate music of black origin. Kanya previously told Radio Jackie News why she decided to create them.
5: Wow, I got the idea of the Mobo Awards many, many years ago, and it was started to create a platform to celebrate talent that were underrepresented at the time. The Mobo Group and the work we do is all about empowering others to achieve their full potential.
2: That's the latest. I'm Lucy Mayer.
1: Richmond, Chertsey and Epsom. 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

107.8 Radio. Jackie, so it feels like yesterday that the Premiership ended. Of course, we're looking forward to the World Cup happening. Starts on Thursday. Of course, got warm-up matches tomorrow and over the weekend. Looking forward to England taking on New Zealand. What do you reckon the score's going to be? Going to be interesting household tomorrow. Of course, girlfriend from New Zealand, me from England.

way. So I mentioned earlier on that Madonna will be song number two, song number one. I'll read out a lyric, you've got to guess what it is. All on the way in about 5 minutes. Sound of Southwest London, it's Radio Jackie.

0: Friday afternoon into your weekend on Radio Jackie. So here we go with the afternoon pick-me-up. The lyric for the first song goes something like this. By the way, second song, Madonna Holiday. So the first song, the lyric, we get it on most every night. When the moon is big and bright, it's a supernatural delight. Any idea? We get it on most every night. When that moon is big and bright, it's a supernatural delight. 0208 288 1078. 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Got to ask you, Hannah, do you know what it is?
1: I do know that.
0: Do
1: one.
0: You?
1: Got it.
0: Oh! Yeah.
1: It's a classic,
0: don't,
1: right?
0: Don't say
1: no,
0: it.
1: No, no, no.
0: Shh, keep it to yourself.
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1: Starting off in Tolworth, one lane is closed on A3 southbound for barrier repair works. Delays are stretching back past Shannon Corner, Coombe Lane and Robin Hood roundabout towards Wandsworth. And on the Tolworth roundabout, you cannot exit heading southbound as the entry slip road has been closed off. This is causing heavy delays towards Stoneley and Yule. All routes to and around Epsom Downs are busy due to the races this weekend. Queues are much heavier than normal through Epsom Town Centre. In Twickenham, it's heavy on Chertsey Road westbound between Twickenham Bridge and Hospital Bridge roundabout. And you've got the usual delays in East Sheen on South Circular from Roehampton Lane to Chalker's Corner. On the M25 clockwise, delays of around 20 minutes before junction 15 for the M4. And on the trains, Berrylands Station is closed due to ongoing engineering works. Instead, buses will be running between Berrylands and both New Malden and Surbiton. Anything I've missed, give me a call here at Jackie on 0208 288 1078.
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0: So the lyric for this afternoon, we get it on most every night. When the moon is big and bright, it's a supernatural delight. What do you reckon that song is? 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It will be revealed in about 3 minutes from now.

So the afternoon lyric, we got it. Sorry, Stark Kennedy. We get it on most every night. When the moon is big and bright, it's a supernatural delight. Hello to Tyler in Norbiton, well done to Greg in Sunbury, Sam in Tooting, Nigel in Heston, Callum in Streatham. Top loader, loving this, dancing in the moonlight. Madonna on the way, enjoy your afternoon. 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

If you're going on your holidays, plan that for you. 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And right now, let's have a bit of a bonus. Weekend bonus for you. Harry J. All-Stars. Liquidator. 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

0: to Peter, enjoying that. Carefree, my good friend. Sharon, whose birthday is today, saying, you're winding me up, aren't you? She's a big Arsenal fan. Ah, there we are. Had to get that one in. Liquidator.
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0: On the way, get ready for Talking Heads. But first, let me tell you about what's happening. A couple of things actually happening on June the 13th, next week. First of all, the Epsom RDA Summer Fair. 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Loads going on at St. Ebba's Farm, Hook Road in Yule. Next weekend, that's June the 13th, 11 till 4. And then there's a charity pop-up market in aid of 6 local and national charities. 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

0: latest offering from Jessica, Sweet Man. Radio Jackie. Jackie Drive on the way, just after 4 o'clock. Before that, in the news, find out who is accusing the Mayor of London of interfering. And we'll hear from Hounslow's MP as she calls for calm in the wake of a teenager's murder in Southampton.
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Join us at 1:30, Monday to Friday. How about this, right? It's a great afternoon out for the family, for four, at Extreme Robots. Now, the show is on Sunday, 21st of June, at Guildford Spectrum. 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

0: On the Way with Meg Brown. Kelvin Michaels will be here from 7 o'clock, from 9, Natalie Osborne. And tomorrow, I've not said this in a very, very long time, tomorrow at 9 o'clock, it's Extra Eddie.
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0: Yes, I'll be standing in for Chris Farrell while he takes a nice, well-deserved break. So I'll be back tomorrow morning at 9 o'clock. Weather, well, we did promise you some sunshine, sunny intervals this afternoon. Going to be clouding over a little bit later on. Rain tomorrow. Sunday's looking okay. Currently in Roehampton, 17 degrees.
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2: A man's been jailed for 24 years for the rape of a woman in Greater Manchester, for which another man spent almost two decades in prison after being wrongly convicted. Andrew Mulkinson was cleared after DNA evidence emerged linking 52-year-old Paul Quinn to the attack in 2003 on a young mum in Salford. In his closing statement, Mr Justice Bright commended the victim.
3: The only word that fits is hero. That is how I choose to think of the woman at the heart of this case. She, not you, Paul Quinn, is the person from this case whom I will remember for the rest of my days.
2: The Deputy Prime Minister says he doesn't recognise US claims of two-tier policing in the UK. Criticism by America's State Department follows Henry Novak being handcuffed after he'd been stabbed in Southampton in December after his killer falsely accused him of racial abuse. Emma Webber, whose son Barnaby was killed in the 2023 Nottingham attacks, says she hugely respects the student's family calling for calm.
4: Don't use our tragedy as an opportunity for politicising, for aggrandisising yourself in your party or your beliefs, and for God's sake, don't use it to incite any more hate and any more rioting. That's not going to help us. That's going to dilute what we're trying to do.
2: Meanwhile, a man has admitted throwing a traffic cone at police during protests in the wake of Henry's murder. The 24-year-old's been remanded into custody and will be sentenced on Monday. Hounslow's Labour MP Ruth Cadbury says everyone should be adhering to Henry's family's wish that his death doesn't result in further division.
5: Those terrible murders of those little girls in Southport. And again, we had riots by people who had formed themselves as violent thugs. To use tragic, appalling crimes to start reading other community division and tropes into this is really, really worrying in our communities at this time.
2: Two Romanian men have been convicted of stabbing a journalist in a targeted attack in Wimbledon. The victim had been working for Iran International Media Organization. An investigation led by counter-terrorism police saw officers identify the suspects who had fled the UK immediately after the attack. The men, 21-year-old Nandito Bedea and 25-year-old George Stanner, were extradited from Romania. They've been found guilty of wounding and wounding with intent to cause grievous bodily harm and will be sentenced next month. And astronauts on the International Space Station have been told to prepare for an evacuation over a leak. NASA says they've been ordered to shelter on the spacecraft. A Russian crew member is attempting to fix a widening air leak on the Russian segment of the station. That's the latest. I'm Lucy Mayer.
1: It's The Drive on the sound of Southwest London with the Grey Horse in Kingston. Mouth-watering, fire-cooked food inspired by the greater

Summer of 76, we got it together, didn't we? We got a big weekend coming your way in 2 weekends' time. The hits and bits of 76. It's going to be massive. Thank you, Eddie. Back in the castle tomorrow at 9. Welcome to the biggest drive of the week, because we're going to drive you to the weekend. A massive weekend of sport, and we are the soundtrack.

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1: Right, let's get you to this lovely weekend that's coming our way. Ricardo, what's happening on the roads?
2: Right, well, we're starting off in Tolworth at the A3. Southbound 8 entry slip road is closed due to roadworks at Kingston Road, Tolworth Junction, with delays back towards Yule and Stoneleigh. Also in Tolworth, one lane is closed due to barrier repair works on the A3 underpass southbound between Tolworth and New Malden, with delays stretching back past Shalling Corner, Coombe Lane and Robin Hood roundabout towards Wandsworth. In New Malden, it's queuing on the A3 southbound from Malden Way, Malden Junction to Hook Rise North, Tolworth Junction in the roadworks area. In Thames Ditton, it's still queuing on Hampton Court Way from Portsmouth Road, Sealing Isles to Hampton Court. On the motorways, on the M25, there are delays before Junction 12 for the M3 and before Junction 15 for the M4. On the trains, tubes and trams, there are delays of up to 15 minutes on South Western Railway between Waterloo and Clapham Junction due to problems with the signals, and trains are not stopping on South Western Railway at Berrylands due to engineering works. Anything I've missed, call me at Jackie on 0208 288 1078.
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0: 25 past four. What are you up to the weekend? There's so much going on, isn't there?
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0: 4:30. Big weekend. Epsom Derby. We've got the French Open finals. We've got Monaco Grand Prix. England, New Zealand cricket. England, New Zealand football. It's all going on. Weather tonight, dry evening to start. Rain moving in overnight. Breezy, 9 degrees. Now, Super Saturday, early cloud and rain. Bright for a while. A few heavy downpours and then dry later. It's one of those days tomorrow. 17, Sunday, dry with a mix of sunshine and cloud. 21 degrees.
1: A woman from Hounslow has been remanded in custody, charged with murdering a man whose body was found in a van in Leicester.

Police believe Major Singh, who was in his 30s, was killed in Hounslow before being transported 100 miles away. An inquiry has heard survivors of the 2023 Nottingham attacks did not receive their basic rights as victims. A hearing of evidence has now finished after the last witness testified. The inquiry is considering whether authorities missed opportunities to stop killer and schizophrenic Valdo Calloccain earlier. There are growing calls for transparency after a review found Andrew Mountbatten Windsor made money from subletting cottages at Royal Lodge. It's also revealed there are more than 10 non-working royal family members who live in subsidised accommodation. And Kenya King, the founder of the Mobo Awards, has died at the age of 57 from colon cancer. She was made a CBE in 2018 for her contribution to black music in the UK. That's the latest. I'm Lucy Mayer. Jackie.

0: loving a bit of Rod. Still don't know after all these years why it's called Young Turks.
1: Southwest London Info on Jackie.
0: See, don't say it anywhere in the song. Malden and Coombe Horticultural Society, annual plant sale, flowers for borders, patios, balconies and window boxes outside New Malden Methodist Church, New Malden High Street, tomorrow from 4. Summer Sunday by the Thames, 2 hours of wonderful music on Sunday afternoon. This week it's the Cambry Singers and the Rock Choir, Cambry Gardens Bandstand, Kingston, Sunday afternoon, 3 till 5.
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0: Not a good way to kick off the big drive, eh, Ricardo?
2: Right, well, we're starting off on the trains, tubes and trams. There are delays of up to 45 minutes and some cancellations on South Western Railway between London Waterloo and Clapham Junction due to problems with the signals. Now, this is affecting services across the network, so please do check before you travel. Also in Tolworth, the A3 southbound entry slip road is closed due to roadworks at Kingston Road, Tolworth Junction, with delays back towards Yule and Stoneleigh. Also in Tolworth, one lane is closed due to barrier repair works on the A3 underpass southbound between Tolworth and New Malden, with delays stretching back past Shannon Corner, Coombe Lane and Robin Hood roundabout towards Wandsworth. In New Malden, it's queuing on the A3 southbound from Malden Way, Malden Junction to Hook Rise North, Tolworth Junction in the roadworks area. In Twickenham, there are delays on Chertsey Road from Apex Corners to Twickenham Bridge and from Twickenham Bridge to Hospital Bridge Road roundabout. Delays of up to 25 minutes there. Elsewhere in Mitcham, Eastfields Road in both directions is partially blocked and queuing due to an accident around Rialto Road. And onto the motorways, on the M25, there are delays before Junction 12 for the M3 and before Junction 15 for the M4. Anything I've missed, call me at Jackie on 0208 288 1078.
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0: Right, in the news, we'll be in Nottingham as the inquiry into the 2023 attacks concludes and find out how one of Twickenham's most famous residents is still making headlines more than 150 years after his death.
3: Keisha has finally made a dish her kids approve of.
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Hit after hit. 4 to 5. Pet Shop Boys, news update. Big problem at Waterloo at the moment. Oh, that's all you need on a Friday night.

Curtin. More updates with the travel from now till 7. After 5, we kick off the weekend.

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1: Right, here comes your weekend weather. It should be a dry evening to start, but late, kind of, and hopefully overnight, rain will move in. Breezy and 9 degrees. Now, Super Saturday starts with some early cloud and rain. It'll be bright for a while, then there'll be some showers, and then hopefully late afternoon, the dry stuff and some late sunshine. 17 degrees. Sunday, much better. Get your barb sorted. Dry, mix of sunny spells and a bit of cloud, and 21 degrees. It's 5 o'clock. The weekend is looming.
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2: A man's been sentenced to 24 years in jail for a rape in 2003 for which an innocent man, Andrew Malkinson, was wrongly convicted. He spent almost two decades behind bars. 52-year-old Paul Quinn was found guilty in April after advances in DNA testing connected him to the attack in Salford. Here's Detective Chief Superintendent Rebecca McKendrick from Greater Manchester Police.
3: That night in July 2003...

0: He knew what he had done. He knew his crime was horrific, and he knew how cowardly he was for watching another man go to prison. We know this outcome has come 2 decades too late.
1: The families of the Nottingham attack victims say they still expect more to come out about the killings as they sat in on the final day of evidence in the inquiry into their deaths. The victims commissioner says survivors of Faldo Kallikane in 2023 were denied their basic rights. Students Grace O'Malley Kumar and Barnaby Webber and caretaker Ian Coates were killed. Grace's father, Dr. Sanjoy Kumar, says this isn't the end of their fight.
2: If you don't find people accountable, you will never change a system. And systems are made out of people. And it's really important to find the people who simply just didn't do their jobs accountable.
1: Two Romanian men have been convicted of stabbing a journalist in a targeted attack in Wimbledon. The victim had been working for Iran International Media Organization. An investigation led by counter-terrorism police saw officers identify the suspects who had fled to Romania. The two men will be sentenced at a later date. A charity is appealing for help to rehabilitate 34 poodles after they were seized from a property in Epsom Downs. Poodle Network UK says some of the dogs are in foster homes. Reigate and Banstead Borough Council and Surrey Police removed the animals from a property 2 weeks ago. A 70-year-old woman and a 65-year-old man were arrested on suspicion of breaching a community behaviour order and animal neglect. They've been bailed. A painting by Twickenham's J.M.W. Turner of the Swiss landscape is expected to sell for up to £600,000 when it goes to auction. Since the British artist's death in 1851, most of his work's in museums, but some small watercolours remain in private hands. In 2006, Christie's sold one of his paintings for almost £6 million. The auction will be held again by Christie's next month. Actor Anthony Head, best known for roles in Buffy the Vampire Slayer and Ted Lasso, has died at the age of 72. In a statement, his daughters say he suffered complications from pneumonia. They've added their grief is far greater than the hole he's left behind, but they know his legacy will live on. And Mobo Awards founder Kanya King has died at the age of 57 after being diagnosed with colon cancer. The annual event to celebrate music of black origin began in 1996 and has gone on to recognise the likes of Stormzy, Amy Winehouse and Ray, among others. That's the latest. I'm Lucy Mayer.
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4: Here we go, here we go. 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
1: Hey, it's quite nice. Late afternoon now, Rich. Any problems, especially Waterloo? Still problems?
2: Yeah, still problems with the trains at the moment. Delays of up to 45 minutes and some cancellations on South Western Railway between London Waterloo and Clapham Junction due to problems with the signals affecting services across the network. Services are being diverted via Clapham Junction and Falwell on South Western Railway between London Waterloo and Chepperton due to problems with the signals. Rides in Tolworth, the A3 southbound entry slip road is closed due to roadworks at Kingston Road, Tolworth Junction, with delays back towards Yule and Stoneleigh. Also, one lane is closed due to barrier repair work on the A3 underpass southbound between Tolworth and New Malden, with delays stretching back past Shannon Corner, Coombe Lane, Robin Hood roundabout towards Wandsworth. In Hook, it's slow on the A3 London bound before Hook Rise Junction. In New Malden, it's queuing on the A3 southbound from Malden Way, Malden Junction to Hook Rise North, Tolworth Junction in the roadworks area. In Cobham, it's slow on Portsmouth Road at the A3 for Paynes Hill. And elsewhere, Mitcham, Eastfields Road in both directions is partially blocked and queuing due to an accident around Ralto Road. On the motorways, on the M25, it's queuing and two lanes are closed due to broken down car clockwise at Junction 9 for Leatherhead to the M25 Cobham services. And on the M4, it's slow on the elevated section from Junction 3 Hayes to Junction 2 Brentford. Anything I've missed, call me at Jackie on 0208 288 1078.
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3: Robot Wars fans, are you ready? See the stars of the hit TV show go head to head as Extreme Robots returns to the Guildford Spectrum for four incredible shows on Saturday the 20th and Sunday the 21st of June. After last year's record-breaking crowds, tickets are selling fast, so book yours now at extremerobots.co.uk. And when the robots hit the Extreme Arena, there's only one thing ever

0: everyone will be shouting. It's smashy, smashy time!
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0: It's a very pleasant late afternoon. Should be a nice outside evening as well.
1: A woman from Hounslow has been remanded in custody, charged with murdering a man whose body was found in a van in Leicester. Police believe Major Singh, who was in his 30s, was killed in Hounslow before being transported 100 miles away. An inquiry has heard survivors of the 2023 Nottingham attacks did not receive their basic rights as victims. A hearing of evidence has now finished after the last witness testified. The inquiry is considering whether authorities missed opportunities to stop killer and schizophrenic Valdo Calacane earlier. There are growing calls for transparency after a review found Andrew Mountbatten Windsor made money from subletting cottages at Royal Lodge. It's also revealed there are more than 10 non-working royal family members who live in subsidised accommodation. And Kenya King, the founder of the Mobo Awards, has died at the age of 57 from colon cancer. She was made a CBE in 2018 for her contribution to black music in the UK. That's the latest. I'm Lucy Mayer.
2: 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Oh, yeah! Radio Jackie.

0: one of the great driving songs. In the car, Ray-Bans on, arm out the window, and Bruce blasting loud in your speakers. What a way to get the weekend going, eh?
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0: 22 to 6, the Alder Valley Brass Band are in concert on Sunday afternoon, 3 o'clock, doors open 2:30. 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

What a great song, Dignity, the band that took their name from a very, very top Steely Dan song. To be here someday. Deacon Blue.

0: absolutely love that song. A great slice of what's called yacht rock, that kind of 70s, 80s, blue-eyed, soul-y, soft rock. That is beautiful. The Ozark Mountain Daredevils.
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0: Let's go to the roads. What time's chucking out at Epsom, I wonder? They're around about now, so isn't it?
2: It is, yes, that's right. So we're starting off in Tolworth. There are delays on Hook Rise North coming from the A3 northbound onto Tolworth Broadway. They're due to temporary traffic lights. In New Malden, it's queuing on the A3 southbound from Malden Way, Malden Junction to Hook Rise North, Tolworth Junction in the roadworks area. In Kingston, it's slow on Richmond Road around Kingsgate Road. That's the Kingston one-way system. In Hampton Wick, there are delays on the High Street, Upper Teddington Road, southbound at Kingston Bridge. And in East Sheen, it's slow on the South Circular from Roehampton Lane to Chalker's Corner. Onto the motorways, on the M25, there are delays before junction 12 for the M3 and before junction 15 for the M4. On the M4, it's slow on the elevated section from junction 3 Hayes to junction 2 Brentford. On the trains, tubes and trams, there are delays of up to 45 minutes and some cancellations. On South Western Railway, between London Waterloo and Clapham Junction, due to problems with the signals affecting services across the network. Services are being diverted via Clapham Junction and Fulwell on South Western Railway between London Waterloo and Shepperton, due to problems with the signals. Anything I've missed, call me at Jackie on 0208 288 1078.
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0: In the news, we'll be in Nottingham as the inquiry into the 2023 attacks concludes. And find out why one of Twickenham's most famous residents is still making headlines more than 150 years after his death.
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3 minutes to six with Duran Duran. It's a lovely late afternoon, eh? Lisa's got all your news coming up next, and I'll have a look at the weather, new weather coming in.

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1: Look at that, two happy hours done. Want another one? Good, I've got a great one coming up between 6 and 7. Epsom Derby, the French Open Finals, Monaco Grand Prix, England-New Zealand cricket, England-New Zealand football. What a weekend. Got to get you there tonight. Dry evening to start, bit of sunshine. Nice set outside. I bet it's Mobbo in Epsom at the moment. Rain will move in, though, overnight. Breezy, 9 degrees. Super Saturday, I'll be here for breakfast tomorrow at 7. Early cloud and rain. We'll blow that away for a while. Then there'll be some more showers. And then late afternoon, hopefully, drying out with some sunshine. 17 degrees. Sunday, the best day of the lot by the looks of it. Dry with a mix of sunshine and cloud. 21 degrees.
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2: A man's been sentenced to 24 years in jail for a rape in 2003 for which an innocent man, Andrew Malkinson, was wrongly convicted. He spent almost two decades behind bars. 52-year-old Paul Quinn was found guilty in April after advances in DNA testing connected him to the attack in Salford. Here's Detective Chief Superintendent Rebecca McKendrick from Greater Manchester Police.
3: That night in July 2003, he knew what he had done. He knew his crime was horrific and he knew how cowardly he was for watching another man go to prison. We know this outcome has come two decades too late.
2: The families of the Nottingham attack victims say they still expect more to come out about the killings as they sat in on the final day of evidence in the inquiry into their deaths. The victims commissioner says survivors of Faldo Kallikane in 2023 were denied their basic rights. Students Grace O'Malley Kumar and Barnaby Webber and caretaker Ian Coates were killed. Grace's father, Dr. Sanjoy Kumar, says this isn't the end of their fight.
4: If you don't find people accountable, you will never change a system. And systems are made out of people. And it's really important to find the people who simply just didn't do their jobs accountable.
2: Two Romanian men have been convicted of stabbing a journalist in a targeted attack in Wimbledon. The victim had been working for Iran International Media Organization. An investigation led

0: By counter-terrorism police saw officers identify the suspects who had fled to Romania. The two men will be sentenced at a later date. A charity is appealing for help to rehabilitate 34 poodles after they were seized from a property in Epsom Downs. Poodle Network UK says some of the dogs are in foster homes. Reigate and Banstead Borough Council and Surrey Police removed the animals from a property 2 weeks ago. A 70-year-old woman and a 65-year-old man were arrested on suspicion of breaching a community behaviour order and animal neglect. They've been bailed. A painting by Twickenham's J.M.W. Turner of the Swiss landscape is expected to sell for up to £600,000 when it goes to auction. Since the British artist's death in 1851, most of his work's in museums, but some small watercolours remain in private hands. In 2006, Christie's sold one of his paintings for almost £6 million. The auction will be held again by Christie's next month. Actor Anthony Head, best known for roles in Buffy the Vampire Slayer and Ted Lasso, has died at the age of 72. In a statement, his daughters say he suffered complications from pneumonia. They've added their grief is far greater than the hole he's left behind, but they know his legacy will live on. And Mobo Awards founder Kanya King has died at the age of 57 after being diagnosed with colon cancer. The annual event to celebrate music of black origin began in 1996 and has gone on to recognise the likes of Stormzy, Amy Winehouse and Ray, among others. That's the latest. I'm Lucy Mayer.
1: It's The Drive on the sound of Southwest London with the Grey Horse in Kingston. Mouth-watering, fire-cooked food inspired by the greater

0: Kelvin Michaels will be here at 7 tonight. He's got his box full of hits for a early summer evening selection after 7 o'clock.
1: Jackie Drive and the Grey Horse in Kingston, one of London's most atmospheric

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1: Almost 20 past six in the sunshine. Let's see how the roads are doing. Richard?
2: Right, we're starting off in Tolworth. There are delays on Hook Rise North coming off the A3 northbound and on Tolworth Broadway due to temporary traffic lights. In New Malden, it's queuing on the A3 southbound from Malden Way, Malden Junction to Hook Rise North, Tolworth Junction in the roadworks area. In Thames Ditton, it's queuing on Hampton Court Way from Portsmouth Road, City Isles to Hampton Court. In Malden Rush, it's also queuing on Leatherhead Road around Fair Oak Lane. And in Twickenham, there are delays on Chertsey Road from Twickenham Bridge to Hospital Bridge Road roundabout. Onto the motorways, on the M25, there are delays before Junction 12 for the M3 and before Junction 15 for the M4. On the M4, it's still slow on the elevated section from Junction 3 Hayes to Junction 2 Brentford. And on the trains, tubes and trams, there are delays of still up to 45 minutes and some cancellations on South Western Railway between London Waterloo and Clapham Junction due to earlier signalling problems. Anything I've missed, call me at Jackie on 0208 288 1078.
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0: woman from Hounslow has been remanded in custody, charged with murdering a man whose body was found in a van in Leicester. Police believe Major Singh, who was in his 30s, was killed in Hounslow before being transported 100 miles away. An inquiry heard survivors of the 2023 Nottingham attacks did not receive their basic rights as victims. A hearing of evidence has now finished after the last witness testified. The inquiry is considering whether authorities missed opportunities to stop killer and schizophrenic Valdo Calloccain earlier. There are growing calls for transparency after a review found Andrew Mountbatten Windsor made money from subletting cottages at Royal Lodge. It's also revealed there are more than 10 non-working royal family members who live in subsidised accommodation. And Kenya King, the founder of the Mobo Awards, has died at the age of 57 from colon cancer. She was made a CBE in 2018 for her contribution to black music in the UK. That's the latest. I'm Lucy Mayer.
1: 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Radio Jackie.

0: Jackie Wilson says, I'm in heaven when you smile. 25 to 7. 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

0: Big Drive, 22-7 in the sunshine. It's really nice. I bet Epsom's mobbo tonight, don't you, after the racing's chucked out.
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0: Right, the Surrey Brass are in concert. Dance music spanning five centuries. Arranged for symphonic brass at St Mary's Church, Hampton, Saturday night. Go to surreybrass.co.uk. And Mitcham Carnival is on. It's on Sunday. Sunday afternoon, 1 till 5. Street parade through the town from 12. And then all the action, 1 till 5 at Three Kings Peace, Mitcham Common. There's loads of the usual carnival goodies, and it's free.
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0: did make some great songs, didn't they, the Monkees? Also, remember Rich, the Monkees TV show?
1: Yeah.
0: That was great, wasn't it?
1: Brilliant.
0: It was absolutely fabulous. Right, monkeying around here. What's happening on the roads?
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0: Where are the lingering hotspots then?
1: Right, we're starting off in Tolworth. There are still delays on Hook Rise North coming off the A3 northbound and on Tolworth Broadway due to temporary traffic lights. In New Malden, it's still queuing on the A3 southbound from Malden Way, Malden Junction to Hook Rise North, Tolworth Junction in the roadworks area. In Thames Ditton, it's queuing on Hampton Court Way from Portsmouth Road, Scilly Isles to Hampton Court. In Twickenham, there are delays on Chertsey Road from Twickenham Bridge to Hospital Bridge Road roundabout. Elsewhere in Wandsworth, it's slow on West Hill around the South Circular coming from the one-way system. Onto the motorways, on the M25, all traffic is being temporarily held and queuing due to an accident clockwise from Junction 9 Leatherhead to Junction 10 for the A3 Wisley interchange. There's also delays before Junction 12 for the M3 and before Junction 15 for the M4. On the M4, it's still slow on the elevated section from Junction 3 Hayes to Junction 2 Brentford. On the trains, tubes and trams, there are delays of up to 15 minutes now and some cancellations on South Western Railway between London Waterloo and Clapham Junction due to earlier signalling problems. Anything I've missed, call me at Jackie on 0208 288 1078.
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0: Thanks a lot, Richard. Have a good evening. In the news at 7, we'll have more revelations regarding the former Prince Andrew's conduct while living at Royal Lodge and find out why a woman from Hounslow is going on trial at the Old Bailey.
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0: done. It's time tomorrow, in 12 hours. Probably sit with a nice cup of coffee saying, welcome to Super Saturday. Well, Lucy's looking after all your news tonight. Richard is continuing his top job looking after all the travel. Lots going on. Problems at Waterloo. Derby day tomorrow. Derby at Epsom chucking out now.
1: West London weather with the Ashley Centre Epsom. Great names like Marks and Spencer, Oliver Bonus and Boots. Where shopping feels good.
0: We'll get you where you need to be this Friday evening. And, of course, if you want the hits, we've got them loud. From the top of the tower, Kelvin Michaels, ready to play. Weather tonight, dry, sunshine till sundown, which is about 9:15 time. Getting later. Breezy, but rain moving in overnight. Super Saturday, early rain and cloud. That'll be blown away for a while. Then there'll be some sunshine. Then there'll be some showers. And then hopefully by mid-afternoon, sunny bits. Into the early evening. 17 will be the high, and on Sunday, best of the lot, get the barb out. 21 degrees, sunshine and cloud.
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2: A man's been sentenced to 24 years in jail for a rape in 2003 for which an innocent man, Andrew Malkinson, was wrongly convicted. He spent almost two decades behind bars. 52-year-old Paul Quinn was found guilty in April after advances in DNA testing connected him to the attack in Salford. Here's Detective Chief Superintendent Rebecca McKendrick from Greater Manchester Police.
3: That night in July 2003, he knew what he had done. He knew his crime was horrific and he knew how cowardly he was for watching another man go to prison. We know this outcome has come two decades too late.
2: The families of the Nottingham attack victims say they still expect more to come out about the killings as they sat in on the final day of evidence in the inquiry into their deaths. The victims commissioner says survivors of Faldo Calloccane in 2023 were denied their basic rights. Students Grace O'Malley Kumar and Barnaby Webber and caretaker Ian Coates were killed. Grace's father, Dr. Sanjoy Kumar, says this isn't the end of their fight.
4: If you don't find people accountable, you will never change a system. And systems are made out of people. And it's really important to find the people who simply just didn't do their jobs accountable.
2: Two Romanian men have been convicted of stabbing a journalist in a targeted attack in Wimbledon. The victim had been working for Iran International Media Organization. An investigation led by counter-terrorism police saw officers identify the suspects who had fled to Romania. The two men will be sentenced at a later date. A charity is appealing for help to rehabilitate 34 poodles after they were seized from a property in Epsom Downs. Poodle Network UK says some of the dogs are in foster homes. Reigate and Banstead Borough Council and Surrey Police removed the animals from a property 2 weeks ago. A 70-year-old woman and a 65-year-old man were arrested on suspicion of breaching a community behaviour order and animal neglect. They've been bailed. A painting by Twickenham's J.M.W. Turner of the Swiss landscape is expected to sell for up to £600,000 when it goes to auction. Since the British artist's death in 1851, most of his work's in museums, but some small watercolours remain in private hands. In 2006, Christie's sold one of his paintings for almost £6 million. The auction will be held again by Christie's next month. Actor Anthony Head, best known for roles in Buffy the Vampire Slayer and Ted Lasso, has died at the age of 72. In a statement, his daughters say he suffered complications.

0: From pneumonia. They've added their grief is far greater than the hole he's left behind, but they know his legacy will live on. And Mobo Awards founder Kanya King has died at the age of 57 after being diagnosed with colon cancer. The annual event to celebrate music of black origin began in 1996 and has gone on to recognise the likes of Stormzy, Amy Winehouse and Ray, among others. That's the latest. I'm Lucy Mayer.
1: Carshalton, Walton and Teddington. This is The Set.

Crikey, that takes me back. I won't tell you how old I was when that came out. 1959 for Bobby Darin on Jackie and Dream Lover. Good evening. Welcome along. Colby Michaels with you here until 9 tonight. Richard's taking care of the travel. I'm taking care of the music. And thanks to Mick for the drive tonight.

So how's your week been? Had a good one? Weather's been bizarre, isn't it? Week before, we're absolutely frying, roasting. And then this week, it's all been about the rain, isn't it? And the thunder. Still, for sure, the garden needs it. So no mow May behind us. Could now mow again in June.

Brian Adams, the Groover from Vancouver. Back to 1985 for that one, Run to You. Don't forget, if you want to get in touch with the programme, give us a call, 0208-288-1078, or you can email studio@radiojackie.com, or send us a text or a WhatsApp on 07906-622-061. 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Evening to Alan and Denise. They're listening online as we speak at radiojackie.com. Good evening, guys. Hope you're well. Latest traffic and travel news coming up with Richard after this one.

0: Always good to have a little bit of Cher. 1991 and Love and Understanding. I mentioned earlier on, I won't tell you how old I was when Bobby Darin's Dream Lover came out. And I've had a message in from Sam in Tooting. Other than saying, good evening, how are you? Good evening, Sam. I'm good, thank you. Just, can you say a big, big hello to Richard for me, please? Big, big hello, Richard.
1: Oh, a big, big hello, Sam.
0: Nice. And she says, I must have been about 25 when Dream Lover came out. Now, I've done a bit of maths. I have to say, I have to use my calculator. I couldn't do it in my head. Sam, if that was true, I would now be 92. Oh, my.
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0: Thank you, Sam. What you got for us, Richard?
1: Right, we're starting off in Tolworth. The A3 southbound entry slip road is closed due to roadworks at Kingston Road, Tolworth Junction, with delays back towards Yule and Stoneleigh. Also in Tolworth, there are delays on Hook Rise North coming off the A3 northbound and onto Tolworth Broadway due to temporary traffic lights. In Twickenham, it's slow on Chertsey Road from Twickenham Bridge to Hospital Bridge Road roundabout. And in Hayes, it's slow on the Parkway before the M4 for Junction 3. Onto the motorways, on the M25, there are delays before Junction 15 for the M4. On the trains, tubes and trams, normal service has resumed on South Western Railway between London Waterloo and Clapham Junction following earlier signalling problems, and trains are not stopping on South Western Railway at Berrylands due to engineering works. Anything I've missed, call me at Jackie on 0208 288 1078.
0: Trains were hardly stopping anywhere tonight.
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0: Thank you, Richard.
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0: ATC and around the world. Well, we're just concerned with the local area tonight as far as the weather goes. Sunset tonight is at 12 minutes past nine. Sunny spells until then, and then a chance of rain through the night. Overnight low of 13 degrees. That rain heavier towards dawn. And then throughout Saturday, a mixture of rain and sunny spells. Best of the sunshine, kind of first thing around 9, 10 o'clock. High of 16 for Saturday. Right now, though, in Tooting at 7:30, it's 16 Celsius. Lucy's here with headlines.
1: A woman from Hounslow has been remanded in custody, charged with murdering a man whose body was found in a van in Leicester. Police believe Major Singh, who was in his 30s, was killed in Hounslow before being transported 100 miles away. An inquiry has heard survivors of the 2023 Nottingham attacks did not receive their basic rights as victims. A hearing of evidence has now finished after the last witness testified. The inquiry is considering whether authorities missed opportunities to stop killer and schizophrenic Valdo Calacane earlier. There are growing calls for transparency after a review found Andrew Mountbatten Windsor made money from subletting cottages at Royal Lodge. It's also revealed there are more than 10 non-working royal family members who live in subsidised accommodation. And Kenya King, the founder of the Mobo Awards, has died at the age of 57 from colon cancer. She was made a CBE in 2018 for her contribution to black music in the UK. That's the latest. I'm Lucy Mayer. Jackie.

Getaway from 1993 and Life. 22 minutes before 8. Had a message last week from Richard and Claire to say that they were off to Petra and Matthew's last weekend. Say last week, and Petra was preparing us a gourmet lunch. Them, not me, of course. And they've messaged in today to say, well, it was sensational. Classic Balkan dish of baby squid and potatoes, served with an incredible homemade Greek salad, then a delicious homemade cheesecake, plus a cheese ball to finish. Excellent food, excellent company. And you didn't think to bring any around? Starving here. Thanks, Richard and Claire. They finish off by saying, wishing everyone a lovely weekend full of family, friends and food. You too. Thanks for the email. Studio at radiojackie.com if you want to drop us a line, or, as I mentioned earlier on the WhatsApp, 07906 622 061 or 0208 288 1078. Status quo.

0: evening to Debbie in Yule, by the way. She's off to the Derby tomorrow. Have a bit of a flutter.
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0: Right. What have we got? Sam's Rainbow Foundation Football Day, raising money for heart conditions and research. They've got two matches for you to support, and there's a fundraising raffle as well. Refreshments are also available. That's at the Carshorten Boys 3G pitch on Muschamp Road

and that's Saturday afternoon, tomorrow afternoon, between 1 and 6. And the World Heartbeat Music Academy, connecting cultures and generations through music. They have jazz in the gardens of eclectic summer season is now on. It's taking place at Embassy Gardens. That's on Ponton Road in Nine Elms. 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
1: 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Bridget.
2: Right, we're starting off in Tolworth. The A3 southbound entry slip road is closed due to roadworks at Kingston Road, Tolworth Junction, with delays back towards Yule and Stoneleigh. Also, one lane is closed due to barrier repair works on the A3 underpass southbound between Tolworth and New Malden. And again in Tolworth, there are delays on Hook Rise North coming off the A3 northbound and on Tolworth Broadway due to temporary traffic lights. In Hayes, it's slow on the parkway before the M4 for Junction 3. Good news, nothing to report on the motorways and on the trains, tubes and trams. Trains are not stopping on South Western Railway at Berrylands due to engineering works. Anything I've missed, call me at Jackie on 0208 288 1078.
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1: Coming up in the news at 8, we're in Nottingham as the inquiry into the 2023 attacks concludes and find out how one of Twickenham's most famous residents is still making headlines more than 150 years after his death. Details with Lucy in about 8 minutes here on Jackie.
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1: Call Kelvin on 0208 288 107. It's getting worse tonight, isn't it? I do apologise. Must be on something. Time for just one more then to take us up to the news at 8. And it's Mr. Boland and T-Rex.

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1: Sunset in just over an hour's time. There's a chance we're going to get some rain through the night. Got an overnight low of 13 degrees. Heavier rain towards dawn and then a mixture of rain and sunny spells through Saturday. Best of the sunshine in the morning. A high of 16 for tomorrow. Right now, though, in Roehampton, it is 17 Celsius.
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2: A man's been sentenced to 24 years in jail for a rape in 2003 for which an innocent man, Andrew Malkinson, was wrongly convicted. He spent almost two decades behind bars. 52-year-old Paul Quinn was found guilty in April after advances in DNA testing connected him to the attack in Salford. Here's Detective Chief Superintendent Rebecca McKendrick from Greater Manchester Police.
3: That night in July 2003... he knew what he had done. He knew his crime was horrific and he knew how cowardly he was for watching another man go to prison. We know this outcome has come two decades too late.
2: The families of the Nottingham attack victims say they still expect more to come out about the killings as they sat in on the final day of evidence in the inquiry into their deaths. The victims commissioner says survivors of Valdo Calicane in 2023 were denied their basic rights. Students Grace O'Malley Kumar and Barnaby Webber and caretaker Ian Coates were killed. Grace's father, Dr. Sanjoy Kumar, says this isn't the end of their fight.
4: If you don't find people accountable, you will never change a system. And systems are made out of people. And it's really important to find the people who simply just didn't do their jobs accountable.
2: Two Romanian men have been convicted of stabbing a journalist in a targeted attack in Wimbledon. The victim had been working for Iran International Media Organization. An investigation led by counter-terrorism police saw officers identify the suspects who had fled to Romania. The two men will be sentenced at a later date. A charity is appealing for help to rehabilitate 34 poodles after they were seized from a property in Epsom Downs. Poodle Network UK says some of the dogs are in foster homes. Reigate and Banstead Borough Council and Surrey Police removed the animals from a property 2 weeks ago. A 70-year-old woman and a 65-year-old man were arrested on suspicion of breaching a community behaviour order and animal neglect. They've been bailed. A painting by Twickenham's J.M.W. Turner of the Swiss landscape is expected to sell for up to £600,000 when it goes to auction. Since the British artist's death in 1851, most of his work's in museums, but some small watercolours remain in private hands. In 2006, Christie's sold one of his paintings for almost £6 million. The auction will be held again by Christie's next month. Actor Anthony Head, best known for roles in Buffy the Vampire Slayer and Ted Lasso, has died at the age of 72. In a statement, his daughters say he suffered complications from pneumonia. They've added their grief is far greater than the hole he's left behind, but they know his legacy will live on. And Mobo Awards founder Kanya King has died at the age of 57 after being diagnosed with colon cancer. The annual event to celebrate music of black origin began in 1996 and has gone on to recognise the likes of Stormzy, Amy Winehouse and Ray, among others. That's the latest. I'm Lucy Mayer.
0: Sutton, Mitcham and Sunbury. This is The Sound.

Friday night on Jackie. You take my soul. I begin to think that I should walk here on a Friday. The last three Fridays, all the trains from Chessington have been cancelled. And I've had to come in by bus instead. And then the buses were turning around, the 71 bus was turning around early, so it wasn't actually getting to where I was. And I'm thinking, I'm never actually going to get there tonight. Great British Railways, eh? All sorts of problems. We'll find out from Richard in about 5 or 6 minutes' time as to what the railways have in store for us this weekend, if there are any engineering works around southwest London and North Surrey. But first, a little bit of Fats and Small on Jackie and Turnaround.

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1: Got to turn around.
0: Taking us up to the latest travel news, a little bit of Frankie Valli and Jersey Boys at Wimbledon Theatre, I noticed, from the 17th of June to the 27th.

Frankie Valli from 1978 and Grease. And if you're wondering what the link is between Grease and the Jersey Boys is the story of Frankie Valli and the Four Seasons, which, as I mentioned, is on at Wimbledon Theatre a couple of weeks' time. And for

0: programme, we had Sam on phone saying it was her mum's birthday. And so she said, we wish her mum a very happy birthday. Mum's Sharon, isn't it?
1: It is Sharon, yeah.
0: But then she says, you have to sing it.
1: Oh, we've got to sing happy birthday then.
0: Yeah.
1: Ready? Happy birthday to you. Happy birthday to you. Happy birthday, dear Sharon. Happy birthday to you.
0: That was painful. Happy birthday, Sharon.
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0: Just as well Britain's Got Talent had the final last weekend, isn't it?
1: Yeah, I'm waiting for that. I was waiting for that. I'm never make a singer then. Rides were starting off in Tolworth. The A3 southbound entry slip road is closed due to roadworks at Kingston Road, Tolworth Junction, with delays back towards Ewell and Stoneleigh. Also, one lane is closed due to barrier repair works on the A3 underpass southbound between Tolworth and New Malden. In Chessington, there are temporary traffic lights due to electricity work on Leatherhead Road in both directions between Burton Close and Ellingham Road. And in Hayes, it's still slow on the parkway before the M4 for Junction 3. Nothing to report on the motorways and on the trains, tubes and trams. Trains are not stopping on South Western Railway at Berrylands due to engineering works. And an advance warning also due to engineering works. This Saturday and Sunday on South Western Railway, there will be altered train services and buses replacing trains in the New Malden area. So please do check before you travel. Anything I've missed, call me at Jackie on 0208 288 1078.
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such a good voice, isn't he? That's Seal. And Crazy. So, Ma is in Dorking this weekend visiting friends. And it was her birthday yesterday, so belated happy birthday, Ma.

So another busy exam week for those GCSE and A-level students. Fingers crossed it all goes well and they get the results they're hoping for. Just a couple of weeks to go now.

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1: Well, Mitcham Carnival is on this weekend. Sunday afternoon. 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Takes place on Three Kings Peace on Mitcham Common. 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And there is a street parade through the town from 12 noon. I did the emceeing for Mitcham Carnival for so many years, a few years ago. Really had some great times there. 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And also, coming up at the end of the month, June 27th, the Ashford and St Peter's Hospital Fun Run. 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
0: The exes and the O's. Here's Richard.
2: Right, starting off in Tolworth, the A3 southbound entrance road is closed due to roadworks at Kingston Road, Tolworth Junction, with delays back in towards Yule and Stoneleigh. Also, one lane is closed due to barrier repair works on the A3 underpass southbound between Tolworth and New Malden. In Surbiton, Cranes Park in both directions is closed due to guest main work between Lamberts Road and Cranes Drive. In New Malden, there are temporary traffic lights due to roadworks on Kingston Road in both directions at King Henry's Road. Nothing to report on the motorways and on the trains, tubes and trams. Trains are not stopping on South Western Railway at Berrylands due to engineering works. And an advance warning also due to engineering works this Saturday and Sunday on South Western Railway. There will be altered train services and buses replacing trains in the New Malden area. So please do check before you travel. Anything I've missed, call me at Jackie on 0208 288 1078.
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0: Coming up in the news at 9, we'll have more revelations regarding the former Prince Andrew's conduct whilst living at Royal Lodge. And find out why a woman from Hounslow is going on trial at the Old Bailey. Details with Lucy in about 12 minutes.
3: Andre might think that the biggest impact he'll make this morning will be on his Year 9 class.
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1: Down under. Just got time to squeeze in a couple more, I think, if we're lucky. Natalie's here after the 9 o'clock news, taking you through to midnight here on South West London's Radio Jackie. Here's the Black Eyed Peas.

If you're off to Epsom tomorrow for a flutter, good luck. I remember as a kid, when I used to live down by Malden Park, the open-top buses used to come past after the derby had been run. And we'd run out into the street waiting for people to throw them money out. And then we'd run after it, and just coins, really, but pennies, you know. But I was only about 10 then, I think. This one, wrapping things up, it's Europe.

0: South West London weather with the Ashley Centre Epsom. Great names like Waitrose, Rituals and Next. Where shopping feels good.
1: Well, sunset tonight is just 12 minutes away at 21:12, and then chance of rain through the night, I'm afraid. Overnight low of 13 degrees. Not heavy rain, though.

0: but the heavier rain will appear towards dawn. And then for Saturday, a mixture of rain and sunny spells, I'm afraid. Sunday looks a little bit better, albeit cloudy. Best of the sunshine tomorrow in the morning, and a high of 16 for Saturday. Right now, though, in Epsom at 9 o'clock, it is 14 Celsius. Natalie's up next after the news.
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2: An inquiry has heard survivors of the 2023 Nottingham attacks did not receive their basic rights as victims. A hearing of evidence has now finished after the last witnesses, Victims Commissioner Claire Waxman, testified. She said it shouldn't be up to families who are going through the worst things imaginable to advocate for those affected.
3: We've tried to make some legislative change, so recognising that the mental health tribunals were very closed, there's a lack of transparency and openness, and that actually compounds the harm and trauma for families.
2: The inquiry is considering whether authorities missed opportunities to stop killer and schizophrenic Valdo Calacan earlier. A woman from Hounslow's been remanded in custody, charged with murdering a man whose body was found in a van in Leicester. Police believe Major Singh, who was in his 30s, was killed in Hounslow before being transported 100 miles away. 39-year-old Harinder Kaur will stand trial at the Old Bailey next April. Andrew Mountbatten Windsor made money by charging staff to live in properties on the Windsor estate while paying a peppercorn rent himself. The National Audit Office's review into the funding of royal residences is the first in 20 years. There are 11 non-working members of the royal family whose accommodation is subsidised by the King from the Duchy of Lancaster. Baroness Margaret Hodge is a former chair of the Public Accounts Committee.
4: If those monies were used to fund the rents of non-working royals, there again questions have to be asked. So I always come back to transparency, accountability, to have a royal family in the modern age that everybody can have confidence in.
2: Nationwide branches in areas including Wallington, New Malden, Richmond and Tooting are getting defibrillators and bleed kits. The Building Society says all 605 of its locations will eventually have the equipment by the end of the year. It's the first banking provider to roll it out across its entire network. Staff and residents will also be offered free emergency first aid training. The news comes as Transport for London has rejected calls to install emergency bleed kits at stations and on buses. The British Heart Foundation is planning to close around 150 shops over the next 2 years. The charity says a challenging trading environment means some aren't financially sustainable anymore. Shops are often volunteer-run, but it's also confirmed an unknown number of cuts to teams supporting the retail division. And Kenya King, the founder of the Mobo Awards, has died at the age of 57 from colon cancer. She was made a CBE in 2018 for her contribution to black music in the UK. And speaking to Radio Jackie News in Battersea in 2023, she had this message for listeners.
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2: 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I'm Lucy Mayer.
1: Brentford, Carshalton and Balham. This is the sound of South.

A good bit of Deep Purple there from 1970. Good evening. You are listening to the Sound of Southwest London Radio, Jackie. I'm Natalie Osborne. Hello. Good to be with you again this week. I know you missed me. I know you missed me last week. Thanks, as always, to the lovely Kelvin Michaels. Back again next Friday from 7.

0: bit of squeeze on a Friday night.
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I'm having an indulgent moment. Isn't that just the best? George Harrison from 1969, While My Guitar Gently Weeps. Absolutely love that song. And yes, if you ever end up having me as a DJ for your disco, you will find that that is a song that I tend to close on. So just as I'm starting to pack my stuff away, there we have George Harrison playing out. Oh... 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

Oh, and I just want to say a very good evening to Henry in Chessington, who's already been in touch on the WhatsApp 07906 622 061. And yes, he's a simple message: glad to have you back, Natalie. And then an emoji blowing me a kiss. Well, that's very sweet of you, Henry. Yes, glad to be back as well. Yes, so yeah, did you miss me last week? I was actually, let's just turn that down a little bit. There you go. I was actually sunning myself in the middle of a farmer's field in Wales, of all places, as you do. I was there for a wedding, but it was gorgeous, gorgeous weather. Got a little bit sunburnt as well. Hay fever going mad. But anyway, I'm back this week, as you can tell.

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1: 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And Nescot are holding their summer fair. It's a family day out. There's dog shows, farm tours, live music, games, food, cakes and ice cream. And that's at Nescot Reigate Road in Yule. And that's June the 13th, 10 through until 2. And admission is free.
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0: Up in the Jackie News at 10 o'clock tonight, we're in Nottingham as the inquiry into the 2023 attacks concludes and find out how one of Twickenham's most famous residents is still making headlines more than 150 years after his death.
1: Robot Wars fans, are you ready? See the stars of the hit TV show go head-to-head as Extreme Robots returns to the Guildford Spectrum for four incredible shows on Saturday the 20th and Sunday the 21st of June. After last year's record-breaking crowds, tickets are selling fast, so book yours now at extremerobots.co.uk. And when the robots hit the Extreme Arena, there's only one thing everyone will be shouting. It's smashy, smashy time!
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fat fry up Harry. Oh, I'm guessing you like your breakfast then. Upcoming birthday for Arabella. That's birthday next week. And that is from Stephen Sutton, also Vicky, Mick, Lee, Ishmael.

0: a happy belated birthday to Harry, and a birthday coming up to Arabella in Sutton. And hi to Sam on WhatsApp, who's says it's her mum's birthday today as well, and her mum's name is Sharon. Happy birthday to you.
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0: Patchy cloud with light rain overnight. There will be intermittent sunshine, but rain likely tomorrow. Highs are 16. Right now in Shepperton, it's 14 degrees.
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2: A man's been sentenced to 24 years in jail for a rape in

0: 2003, for which an innocent man, Andrew Malkinson, was wrongly convicted. He spent almost two decades behind bars. 52-year-old Paul Quinn was found guilty in April after advances in DNA testing connected him to the attack in Salford. Here's Detective Chief Superintendent Rebecca McKendrick from Greater Manchester Police.
1: That night in July 2003, he knew what he had done. He knew his crime was horrific and he knew how cowardly he was for watching another man go to prison. We know this outcome has come two decades too late.
0: The families of the Nottingham attack victims say they still expect more to come out about the killings as they sat in on the final day of evidence in the inquiry into their deaths. The victims commissioner says survivors of Valdo Kallikane in 2023 were denied their basic rights. Students Grace O'Malley Kumar and Barnaby Webber and caretaker Ian Coates were killed. Grace's father, Dr. Sanjoy Kumar, says this isn't the end of their fight.
2: If you don't find people accountable, you will never change a system. And systems are made out of people. And it's really important to find the people who simply just didn't do their jobs accountable.
0: Two Romanian men have been convicted of stabbing a journalist in a targeted attack in Wimbledon. The victim had been working for Iran International Media Organization. An investigation led by counter-terrorism police saw officers identify the suspects who had fled to Romania. The two men will be sentenced at a later date. A charity is appealing for help to rehabilitate 34 poodles after they were seized from a property in Epsom Downs. Poodle Network UK says some of the dogs are in foster homes. Reigate and Banstead Borough Council and Surrey Police removed the animals from a property 2 weeks ago. A 70-year-old woman and a 65-year-old man were arrested on suspicion of breaching a community behaviour order and animal neglect. They've been bailed. A painting by Twickenham's J.M.W. Turner of the Swiss landscape is expected to sell for up to £600,000 when it goes to auction. Since the British artist's death in 1851, most of his work's in museums, but some small watercolours remain in private hands. In 2006, Christie's sold one of his paintings for almost £6 million. The auction will be held again by Christie's next month. Actor Anthony Head, best known for roles in Buffy the Vampire Slayer and Ted Lasso, has died at the age of 72. In a statement, his daughters say he suffered complications from pneumonia. They've added their grief is far greater than the hole he's left behind, but they know his legacy will live on. And Mobo Awards founder Kanya King has died at the age of 57 after being diagnosed with colon cancer. The annual event to celebrate music of black origin began in 1996 and has gone on to recognise the likes of Stormzy, Amy Winehouse and Ray, among others. That's the latest. I'm Lucy Mayer.
3: Croydon, Leatherhead and Ashford. This is the sound of Southwest London.

Oh, yes, I'm very much indulging it tonight. Just had a lovely sugary ringed donut. Completely unhealthy. I know, you don't need to lecture me, but it is a Friday night and I don't fancy eating a salad tonight. Donut will do.

Wharton's very own Mick Hucknall, Simply Red and Stars. Oh, that takes me back, 1991. So, yes, thank you very much to the very kind Radio Jackie listener that popped by earlier on in the day, armed full of ring donuts. Very much appreciated.

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I am very excited. My strawberry plants, because I like to try and grow things, let's put it that way. I have some success and some, quite frankly, failures. I haven't been able to grow any chilies this year. Normally, year on year on year, my chili plants, you know, just give me so many scotch bonnets, that sort of thing. Not this year, not a single one yet, but my strawberry plants, which I'm usually useless at growing, they've actually started producing strawberries. Yes, I know. And I think that providing nobody nicks them overnight tonight, I might actually be able to try and eat some of them tomorrow.

Gotta love Alice Cooper. I saw him doing a concert and all of his magic tricks that he does at the Ali Pali. It was one of those Halloween events, so you had zombies everywhere. Oh, it was great fun. Yeah, we had to dress up as well. And actually, the night before, I'd been at a relative's wedding, so I had all my wedding garb with me, and then I had to switch into my zombie outfit and rush to the concert. Yeah, it was a great weekend.

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1: 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And Sutton Green Village Fete, traditional afternoon with live music, dog show, pims and prosecco, barbecue, stalls and games. It's on the green next to Fox's Path, Sutton Green Village near Woking, and that is all happening on June the

0: Coming up in the Jackie News at 11 o'clock tonight, we'll have more revelations regarding the former Prince Andrew's conduct while living at Royal Lodge, and find out why a woman from Hounslow is going on trial at the Old Bailey.
1: Morning. I didn't have to wait long for you.
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Very good evening to Mike in Streatham. Loving your email, studio@radiojackie.com. I must apologise to you, Mike. The email system here didn't notify me of the fact that I actually had an email waiting, so I do apologise. But as per usual, lovely email, full of emojis. Hope you're having a great day. Yeah, not bad, not bad. Top tunes. He's just got home, albeit, you know, a few minutes ago now, via the chip shop. Superb for a Friday. So Mike and Lisa locked into Jackie for the rest of the night, and cod and chips, and yes, a few more great tunes for you. Oh, and this is nice. Mike says he will have a chip for me. That's so kind of you, Mike. No vinegar for me, though. Salt's fine. Keep rocking the Tower of Power. Take care. All our love, Mike and Lisa. Same to you. Have a good night.

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1: Patchy cloud, light rain overnight, sunny intervals tomorrow, but rain likely. Right now in Oxshott, it's 12.
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2: An inquiry has heard survivors of the 2023 Nottingham attacks did not receive their basic rights as victims. A hearing of evidence has now finished after the last witnesses, Victims Commissioner Claire Waxman, testified. She said it shouldn't be up to families who are going through the worst things imaginable to advocate for those affected.
3: We've tried to make some legislative change, so recognising that the mental health tribunals were very closed, there's a lack of transparency and openness, and that actually compounds the harm and trauma for families.
2: The inquiry is considering whether authorities missed opportunities to stop killer and schizophrenic Valdo Calacan earlier. A woman from Hounslow's been remanded in custody, charged with murdering a man whose body was found in a van in Leicester. Police believe Major Singh, who was in his 30s, was killed in Hounslow before being transported 100 miles away. 39-year-old Harinder Kaur will stand trial at the Old Bailey next April.

0: Andrew Mountbatten Windsor made money by charging staff to live in properties on the Windsor estate while paying a peppercorn rent himself. The National Audit Office's review into the funding of royal residences is the first in 20 years. There are 11 non-working members of the royal family whose accommodation is subsidised by the King from the Duchy of Lancaster. Baroness Margaret Hodge is a former chair of the Public Accounts Committee.
1: If those monies were used to fund the rents of non-working royals, there again questions have to be asked. So I always come back to transparency, accountability, to have a royal family in the modern age that everybody can have confidence in.
0: Nationwide branches in areas including Wallington, New Malden, Richmond and Tooting are getting defibrillators and bleed kits. The Building Society says all 605 of its locations will eventually have the equipment by the end of the year. It's the first banking provider to roll it out across its entire network. Staff and residents will also be offered free emergency first aid training. The news comes as Transport for London has rejected calls to install emergency bleed kits at stations and on buses. The British Heart Foundation is planning to close around 150 shops over the next 2 years. The charity says a challenging trading environment means some aren't financially sustainable anymore. Shops are often volunteer-run, but it's also confirmed an unknown number of cuts to teams supporting the retail division. And Kenya King, the founder of the Mobo Awards, has died at the age of 57 from colon cancer. She was made a CBE in 2018 for her contribution to black music in the UK. And speaking to Radio Jackie News in Battersea in 2023, she had this message for listeners.
2: Listen, every day is a new day to be able to do more, dare more and be more in the world. Lots of love, Kenya.
0: That's the latest. I'm Lucy Mayer.
3: Wandsworth, Feltham and Walton. This is the sound of Southwest London.

Okay, just a little bit of fun, but I thought, why not a bit of crossword time? Yes, my mum is back in the Radio Jackie studio. Hi, Mum. Oh, yeah. There you go. There, she just heard her say hello there. She was waving first, but of course, it is radio, so, you know, verbal does help. So I got a clue for you. See if you can help us out. It's two words we're after. The first word is five letters long. The second word is two letters long. The clue is learns. So the clue is learns. We're looking for two words in the answer. Five and two letters. What do you think? 020 8288 1078 or email studio at radio.

0: So we're really exercising our brain cells at 20 past 11 on a Friday night. Well, what else have you got to do, hey? So we've got a crossword, two words, five followed by two. The clue is learning. So John in Chessington got in touch via WhatsApp. He's suggesting takes in. Not bad. I will give you an additional thing that, having done another word down, the second letter is I. So takes in won't fit if the second letter is I. But, yeah, keep them coming. 020-8288-1078 or email studio at radiojackie.com. All a bit of fun on a Friday night.
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4: 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Yeah. 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

going to help out with our crossword this evening. So the clue was learns. Clue is learns. Two words, five letters and two letters. The second letter is I. Now, John in Chessington and his mum have been taking part. So his mum says takes in. She's not as daft as she looks. Maybe I shouldn't have said that. I'm sure you don't actually look daft at all. However, he's then saying sinks fits the answer. Okay, I can see where you're going, but if I just let you into a little secret between you and I, the second word is not in. Have a think about that. You are listening to Radio Jackie. How about a little bit of you two?

Beat England 4-0 in the Women's World Cup qualifier earlier this evening. Ooh, that's going to make it slightly tougher, isn't it? And talking of sport, Harlequins, yes, they are at the Twickenham Stoop tomorrow. Their final match of the Prem Rugby.

Rugby season for this year. A simple game, really, against table toppers Northampton Saints. Good luck, Quins. Of course, they're still in with a chance of securing European rugby next season. However, it is one of those mathematical conundrums that requires Quins to put in a performance, and also for Gloucester Rugby to lose at home to bottom of the table, Newcastle Red Bulls. So I live in hope. Let's see how it goes tomorrow, shall we?

0: gave me a call in the Jackie studio, 020-8288-1078. He says, oh, what are you doing watching Quins at the Twickenham Stoop tomorrow? No. You need to go to the Allianz Stadium in Twickenham. The County Championship Division 1, Lancashire versus Cornwall. And he admits that he's a Cornish exile at heart and will therefore be at Twickenham cheering them on and will have a beverage or two or three by 3 o'clock, bearing in mind his game kicks off at 5.
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0: Epsom RDA are holding their summer fair, riding demonstrations, horses and ponies to meet, stalls, crafts, refreshments, classic vehicles and PIMS. It's at St Ebba's Farm, Hook Road in Yule, and that's all happening on June the 13th, 11 through until 4. And there's a charity pop-up market in aid of 6 local and national charities, gifts, plants, clothes, accessories and more. 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That is June the 13th, 11 through until 3.
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learned two words, 5 and 2. So initially we had guesses of takes in. Then when I said no, second letter is I, it switched to sinks in. Still not quite right. In was not the correct word. Now, Ian in Worcester Park reckons the answer to the clue is wise is up. So you got the correct second word, and obviously the I fits nicely. But I have to say, well done to John's mum in Chessington, who correctly identified picks up as being the answer. However, there is a caveat. She Googled synonyms of sinks in. So I'll applaud you for your efforts.

And do enjoy. Mick Brown is here from 7am with the Saturday Breakfast. And Eddie Castle, yes, he's here from 9. Watch out for the traffic around Epsom tomorrow with the Derby. And all being well, I'll speak to you next week. Do enjoy. Have a great week.

0: Good evening to Terry in Greenford. So sorry, Terry. Lovely to speak to you earlier. Have a great weekend.
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0: Patchy cloud with light rain overnight, increasing in intensity by the morning. Sunny intervals tomorrow, but rain likely. Daytime highs of 16. Right now in Stoney, it's 12.
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2: A man's been sentenced to 24 years in jail for a rape in 2003 for which an innocent man, Andrew Malkinson, was wrongly convicted. He spent almost two decades behind bars. 52-year-old Paul Quinn was found guilty in April after advances in DNA testing connected him to the attack in Salford. Here's Detective Chief Superintendent Rebecca McKendrick from Greater Manchester Police.
3: That night in July 2003, he knew what he had done. He knew his crime was horrific and he knew how cowardly he was for watching another man go to prison. We know this outcome has come two decades too late.
2: The families of the Nottingham attack victims say they still expect more to come out about the killings as they sat in on the final day of evidence in the inquiry into their deaths. The victims' commissioner says survivors of Faldo Kallikane in 2023 were denied their basic rights. Students Grace O'Malley Kumar and Barnaby Webber and caretaker Ian Coates were killed. Grace's father, Dr. Sanjoy Kumar, says this isn't the end of their fight.
4: If you don't find people accountable, you will never change a system. And systems are made out of people. And it's really important to find the people who simply just didn't do their jobs accountable.
2: Two Romanian men have been convicted of stabbing a journalist in a targeted attack in Wimbledon. The victim had been working for Iran International Media Organization. An investigation led by counter-terrorism police saw officers identify the suspects who had fled to Romania. The two men will be sentenced at a later date. A charity is appealing for help to rehabilitate 34 poodles after they were seized from a property in Epsom Downs. Poodle Network UK says some of the dogs are in foster homes. Reigate and Banstead Borough Council and Surrey Police removed the animals from a property 2 weeks ago. A 70-year-old woman and a 65-year-old man were arrested on suspicion of breaching a community behaviour order and animal neglect. They've been bailed. A painting by Twickenham's J.M.W. Turner of the Swiss landscape is expected to sell for up to £600,000 when it goes to auction. Since the British artist's death in 1851, most of his work's in museums, but some small watercolours remain in private hands. In 2006, Christie sold one of his paintings for almost £6 million. The auction will be held again by Christie's next month. Actor Anthony Head, best known for roles in Buffy the Vampire Slayer and Ted Lasso, has died at the age of 72. In a statement, his daughters say he suffered complications from pneumonia. They've added their grief is far greater than the hole he's left behind, but they know his legacy will live on. And Mobo Awards founder Kanya King has died at the age of 57 after being diagnosed with colon cancer. The annual event to celebrate music of black origin began in 1996 and has gone on to recognise the likes of Stormzy, Amy Winehouse and Ray, among others. That's the latest. I'm Lucy Mayer.
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1: An inquiry has heard survivors of the 2023 Nottingham attacks did not receive their basic rights as victims. A hearing of evidence has now finished after the last witnesses, Victims Commissioner Claire Waxman, testified. She said it shouldn't be up to families who are going through the worst things imaginable to advocate for those affected.
2: We've tried to make some legislative change, so recognising that the mental health tribunals were very closed, there's a lack of transparency and openness, and that actually compounds the harm and trauma for families.
1: The inquiry's considering whether authorities missed opportunities to stop killer and schizophrenic Valdo Calacan earlier. A woman from Hounslow's been remanded in custody, charged with murdering a man whose body was found in a van in Leicester. Police believe Major Singh, who was in his 30s, was killed in Hounslow before being transported 100 miles away. 39-year-old Harinder Kaur will stand trial at the Old Bailey next April. Andrew Mountbatten Windsor made money by charging staff to live in properties on the Windsor estate while paying a peppercorn rent himself. The National Audit Office's review into the funding of royal residences is the first in 20 years. There are 11 non-working members of the royal family whose accommodation is subsidised by the King from the Duchy of Lancaster. Baroness Margaret Hodge is a former chair of the Public Accounts Committee.
3: If those monies were used to fund the rents of non-working royals, there again questions have to be asked. So I always come back to transparency, accountability, to have a royal family in the modern age that everybody can have confidence in.
1: Nationwide branches in areas including Wallington, New Malden, Richmond and Tooting are getting defibrillators and bleed kits. The Building Society says all 605 of its locations will eventually have the equipment by the end of the year. It's the first banking provider to roll it out across its entire network. Staff and residents will also be offered free emergency first aid training. The news comes as Transport for London has rejected calls to install emergency bleed kits at stations and on buses. The British Heart Foundation is planning to close around 150 shops over the next 2 years. The charity says a challenging trading environment means some aren't financially sustainable anymore. Shops are often volunteer-run, but it's also confirmed an unknown number of cuts to teams supporting the retail division. And Kenya King, the founder of the Mobo Awards, has died at the age of 57 from colon cancer. She was made a CBE in 2018 for her contribution to black music in the UK.